0: 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It's JB Ferreira. Hey, let me ask you a question real quick, Tiffany. Is it really that difficult for a guy to not stare at a woman's breasts?
1: I feel like it is, because I feel like men are very simple and they're very visual. And I just feel like it's like dangling something shiny in front of a baby.
0: Did you basically just say a guy staring at a woman's chest is the equivalent of playing with a little baby or a shiny toy?

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It's Jamie Ferrer. Now, y'all know me. I may or may not drink a couple energy drinks during the day. That being said, I had a coworker today pull me aside. She goes, you know, if you drink two or more energy drinks in a day, you should probably go to rehab. To which the only reply that could come out of my mouth at that given time was, hey, you know what? If you mismatch your outfits 2 days in a row, you should probably invest in a mirror or stop doing

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Don't mind me, just over here listening to all these hate talkbacks. He made one comment about somebody's apparel, and y'all go nuts. It's 93.3 FLZ, Tampa Bay's number one Italia music channel. JB Ferrer. It's all in good fun or something to that effect. I don't know. Anyways, let's get some songs.

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0: 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Glasses, I'm out the door. I'm gonna hit this city.
2: Let's
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2: go.
0: I leave, brush my teeth with a bottle of Jack. 'Cause when I leave for the night, I ain't coming.

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It's 93.3 FLZ, Tampa Bay's number one and only hit music channel. I'm JB Furr. I'm going to be real with you. Y'all know I am a very big Apple nerd. I got Apple everything. You are out your damn mind if you think I'm going to pay $2,000

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1: 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It's Jamie Furt. You remember the realtor that got duct taped to his seat on an American Airlines flight because he crashed out? Well, it turns out he lost his job. Who knew you could crash out on an airplane, have it go viral,

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JB Furr, I just want to say, hey, tomorrow is Friday, and Baker Mayfield got paid. What a time to be alive.

0: 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It's JB Ferrer. What can I do for you?
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2: All right, here we go. The biggest songs of the day. You pick them, I play them. It's that simple. Jamie Furrier in for EJ, by the way. Hi. Kicking it off tonight. Number 9 is our Larson Midnight Sun. You know, next weekend, iHeartRadio Music Festival. 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

I'm not going to lie to you. I'm going to be like 17 beers deep by the time Teddy Swims hits the stage at Benchmark in October. Mr. Know-It-All, number 8 in the countdown tonight on 93.3 FLZ, Tampa Bay's number 1 and only hit music channel. It's JB Furr. The 9 o'clock hit list is on. Number 7, Olivia Rodrigo, Drop Dead.

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JB Ferrer in for EJ. The 9 o'clock hit list is on number 5 tonight. Somber, My Body Isn't Ready, which was what my body said to me this morning when I woke up.

All right, only three left in the countdown. Who's making it to number one? 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JB Ferrer, no pressure, right? I'm just saying. All right, real quick, get on the iHeartRadio app right now. 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
1: Last one of the week right here. It's JB for and for EJ. Appreciate all the votes getting in. Let's go ahead and do it. Your number one song, you picked it. Here we go. Olivia Rodrigo, Stupid Song.

93.3 FLZ, Tampa Bay's number one and only hit music channel. I'm JB Ferreira. Thursday night, you already know, that's the kickoff for the weekend. So whether you go to UT, USF, you're in the Soho area tonight, and catch me down at McNinton's. We'll have a beer or two, maybe even seven. Who knows?

if you missed it this morning, Danielle from Wesley Chapel, she broke down in tears when she found out that she won that annual pass to Walt Disney in Orlando, courtesy of the Joe Show and our friends over at Disney. Of course, duh, it's 93.3 FLZ, Tampa Bay's number one and only music channel. I'm Jamie Ferrer. Now, they have one more pair of annual passes left, so you can win those by simply clicking on the contest tab on the iHeartRadio app right now. 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

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JB Ferreira. Do you think him and Hailey Bieber had Labor Day catered? I'm not going to lie to you. Biebs don't sound like somebody that can cook on a grill. Just throwing it out there.

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JB Ferrer, I guess when you perform it like a million times, it gets kind of, you know.

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Jamie Furr, you know traffic is going to be a pain. But hey, look at it this way. You still got time to win. Tomorrow afternoon with Sammy Joe, the Bruno at Uno. Your shot at tickets to the show.

not many people can say they went up Taylor Swift. Sabrina Carpenter was like, hold my beer. Although I feel like she's more of a martini girl than a beer girl. It's 93.3 FLZ, Tampa Bay's number one and only hit music channel. It's JB Ferrer. I'm not rambling, I swear. Sabrina Carpenter recently won an Emmy for that thing that she did with the Muppets, thus making her an Emmy winner before Taylor

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1: I know what you're thinking. 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I'll tell you, Susan, it's 93.3 FLZ, Tampa Bay's number one and only hit music channel. I'm Jamie Ferrer. I really don't know. I'm not going to lie to you. I do know that tomorrow they will be hooking you up with some Disney tickets. So, yeah, be sure to tune in as they broadcast live from the Magic Kingdom in Orlando.

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JB Ferreira in for EJ. Don't worry, EJ will be back next week, unless he wins a lotto this weekend, to which I'm going to make sure he breaks me off a little piece. Check it out, though, at DJ JB Ferreira on all the socials. Give me a follow. I will catch you guys tomorrow morning live with the Joe Show from Disney in Orlando for the FYI Friday mix. I could

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1: And just like that, it's Thursday night. On socials, you know we're at New Hit List. I'm at La Crystal Rosas, rocking with you this hour. Kicking it off with some new Karol G and Bruno Mars still.

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2: Ayo, on the new hit list, I'm Crystal Rosas. Tame Impala is rumored to be headlining Coachella. This would be their eighth time performing at Coachella, but their first time headlining. Tame Impala, Loser, now.

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1: A woman comes in, it might not be her statement piece that she wears every day, but for a night out with friends, she wants to find that piece that truly shows her character and her taste.
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It's the new hit list, Olivia Rodrigo, bouncing between the pop and rock charts. She's breaking her own records. Here's a stupid song. New York.

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We are the new hit list. Cat's Eyes going to be performing on SNL for the first time September 27th. Here's Animal.

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And thanks for locking into the new hit list. My name is Crystal Rosas. She's saying she is our modern day Adele. What do you think? Sienna Spiro, Great Expectation, new music on the new hit list.

Tampa Bay's number one hit music channel, 93.3 FLZ. More headed for you this hour right here on the new hit list. 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I'm heading out. I'll be back tomorrow night. Till then, at La Crystal Bolsa. Somber now. My body isn't ready.

Bruno Mars, Risk It All on 93.3 FLZ. It's Terry hanging with you on your Friday. We made it. And hey, Bruno Mars is going to be here this weekend, and you still got chances to see him with our Bruno at Uno all week long. It's been happening in the 1 p.m. hour, and today's your last shot, so make sure to tune in. Those tickets are crazy expensive, and I know you got to be there. 93.3 FLZ.

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It was a repeat of the Super Bowl. The Seahawks did, in fact, win 13-10. I'm just excited for our Tampa Bay Bucks to play this Sunday at 1 p.m. It's going to be a great one. It's the

a little throwback, Justin Bieber, for your Friday morning. Now some new French Montana, Ever Since You Left Me, 93.3 FLZ.

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2: They say the holy water's watered down, and this town's lost its faith. Our colors will fade,

that they named some bugs after Taylor Swift? Yeah, literally, the Swiftifelis. There are four different species of Swiftifelises: Swiftifelis Taylorae, Swiftifelis Amator, Swiftifelis and another one. So, shout out to Taylor Swift. You got some newly identified plant-feeding insects named after you. 93.3 FLZ.

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Here's a little Olivia Rodrigo for your Friday morning stupid song.

Have you seen The Secret Lives of Mormon Wives Season 5 yet? It just dropped. It's Terry on 93.3 FLZ, and I haven't seen it yet, even though I've had a whole day to binge it. I've been busy, but I'm beyond obsessed with the show, and I just can't believe it's Whitney's last season and all of the juicy drama that's probably on there with Taylor Frankie Paul. Ooh, I can't wait to watch it this weekend. If you've seen it yet, no spoilers, but leave me a talk back and let me know your thoughts. 93.3 FLZ.

I don't think I'm ever going to get over Miss America being a former Rockette, a ballerina. I mean, geez, Reagan Hutsell, ooh, she's definitely Miss America. I'm obsessed.

Big congrats are in order to Danielle from Wesley Chapel. She correctly guessed Josh's secret sound yesterday, which was candy being poured into a bucket. 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

0: K-H-A-3-F-L-Z.
1: Next. Hey, Alfie. What can I get for you?
2: Hey, Nora. Just a nice latte, please. How was your weekend?
1: Not bad, thanks. Mainly working here. You?
2: Me? Well, I was battling gods in the afterlife realm, and after lunch, I fought mercenaries. Ooh, could I get oat milk with that latte, please?
1: Yeah, of course.
2: And then Sunday was mostly fighting supervillains. So a pretty chill weekend. Oh, and I'll grab an almond croissant, too.
1: Wait, what? That didn't actually happen, right?
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Jennifer Lawrence has joined Instagram. It's Terry on 93.3 FLZ. And after years of avoiding having a public social media account, J-Law, oh, she's dropped. Jennifer Lawrence was actually already taken that username, so it's J-Law. She's only following 45 accounts, friends and family. 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

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A little Olivia Rodrigo for your Friday morning stupid song. Though this song is not stupid at all. It's amazing.

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Today's the last day for Bruno at Uno. You could be sitting in the audience when Bruno takes the stage at Ray J this weekend. Those tickets are so expensive, so 93.3 FLZ's to the rescue. 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

I finally watched Earl Meets World, the TikTok star Alex Earl's reality TV show. If you haven't watched it yet, please watch it. But she said the one part of the show she would remove is her feud with Call Her Daddy host Alex Cooper. She said it was a hot mess. And yeah, it kind of was. I wish we got more behind the scenes of it, though. 93.3 FLZ.

hate to sound like a broken record, but I'm going to sound like one right now. We are 4 days away from Dancing with the Stars season debut, and I'm getting so excited. I keep watching all of the Stars TikToks, and I don't know who to root for. I mean, Tyler Cameron, his TikToks have been crushing it. Jenna Dewan, Harry Shum Jr. I mean, seriously, it's going to be the best season ever. 93.3 FLZ.

Huge congrats to Danielle from Wesley Chapel, who won the Joe Show Secret Sound. She correctly guessed candy being poured into a bucket. I would have never gotten there. She and her family won Disney annual passes, but hey, you still got a shot to win some on the free iHeartRadio app right now. 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

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We made it through our short week. Happy Friday. It's Terry hanging with you and I'm out of here for your Friday morning. I hope you have a beautiful rest of your day. I'll be back tomorrow morning, so I'll chat with you then. Bye.

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2: Ashley, before we break down everything, and there's not too much. Well, first question. Was it one dinner that you noticed this happening, or have you noticed this whole handsy coworker all over your boyfriend? Has this happened at multiple events?
3: So, it was like on two separate occasions that I saw. Yeah.
2: Did you bring it up to him after the first one?
3: No.
2: And

0: odd. I thought maybe that was just like her. And then the second time I observed that he was the only one that like she behaved like that with. So that really got me going. Like,
1: when you brought it up to him, he denied that they'd done anything, but, and tell me if I'm wrong, just with his response, it made it almost seem like, you know, oh yeah, she's into me, but I'm not into her.
0: Yes. Yeah, he completely acknowledged what I saw. He said he's noticed it too. It makes him a little uncomfortable, but he was like completely dismissive of like there being anything. That, yeah, that he wouldn't do that. But he acknowledged, he was like, he agreed with me that he's noticed it.
1: Okay.
0: That it's just him, that it's not other people.
1: So there's also another note where like they seem to be always next to each other when there's pictures taken at work, all that stuff. I think we're ready to make that call. The last thing that obviously I think is probably worth mentioning, because, you know, if we hear this name, we know that that's her. Her first name is Melanie. I mean, I think that that's it. Ashley, I'm going to ask that you mute your phone right now. Okay. And don't unmute your phone until I tell you to do so. You might hear Melanie's name. You might hear someone else's name. We just need to get as much information out as possible before I get you back on. So just stay unmute, okay?
0: Okay.
1: All right.
0: Okay.
1: Do you have all the information that you need? You're all set? Okay, we're hoping that we don't hear that Melanie name. All right. Jed just gave me that thumbs up, so we have called Carter. Like I said, Melanie might be the name he sends the flowers to, but we're going to cross our fingers and hopes he sends them to Ashley.
2: Hello?
3: Hi, is this Carter?
2: Yes, it's he.
3: Hi, Carter. My name is Kayla. I'm calling from Beautiful Blossoms. We are a new flower store. And if you had a moment for just a 2-question survey, I would love to offer you a dozen long stem red roses for free. You help us out.
2: Thank you, but that's fine.
3: Carter, yeah. Listen, it's completely free. I'm not going to ask for any credit card information. I just need you to answer 2 survey questions, and you can send these roses to whoever you want. Can you help us out? Real quick.
2: No, I'm really good.
3: It'd be real, Carter, listen, it will literally take 2 seconds. 2 questions. Can you help us out, please?
2: No, you say you don't need my credit card information or anything?
3: No, I don't need any of that. I'll just need a first and last name of who you want to ship the
2: messages
3: roses to.
2: About this?
3: Nope. No all scams. Right. I do need to let you know this call is being recorded for quality and training purposes. Are you okay with that?
2: Yeah, fine.
3: Perfect. Okay, let's get into it. Have you purchased flowers in the last 6 months?
2: No, I have not.
3: Do you plan on purchasing flowers in the next 6 months?
2: No, I don't have any plans to.
3: Okay, those were the 2 survey questions I needed from you. Now, I need a first and last name of who you want to ship these roses to.
2: Okay. You know, how about we send them to, let's do Melanie.
3: Okay, Melanie. And with these roses, we are going to include a note. So what would you like to say to Melanie when she receives these roses?
2: Okay. Can you just put, why don't you just put, excited for Thursday.
3: Okay. Do you want to put your name on these? Yeah. Or does she know that you guys have plans?
2: I think.
3: Okay.
2: I think she'll know.
3: Alrighty, I think I have all I need on my end. Now I'm actually going to transfer you over to Ship It and Handling, and they will gather the rest of your information, okay?
2: Okay.
1: Hi, is this Carter?
2: Yes.
1: Hi, Carter. Carter, my name is Joe. First of all, thank you so much for taking the time to complete the survey. We are going to send these flowers out just a confirmation on the name. A Melanie...

0: Yes.
1: Okay,
0: Melanie.
1: Cool. I do see a note. It says excited for Thursday.
0: Yeah.
1: Okay, so unfortunately, we do have we've been running into some shipping delay issues, and there's a potential that this won't get to her by Thursday. Maybe I could help you out. Do you want to put potentially like a note that maybe would recap Thursday? Like, what are you guys doing on Thursday? Maybe I can help you with a new note.
0: Oh. How about we just
1: like, are you guys going out like on an anniversary dinner? Like I'm assuming you're going out on a date, right?
0: I mean, I wouldn't call it that.
1: Oh no.
0: But I wouldn't call it a date.
1: So just so you know, these are roses. They're a romantic package. So is this someone that you're okay with sending romantic flowers to?
0: Oh yeah. No, that's fine.
1: Okay.
0: That's fine. She'll get the context, I think.
1: Okay. Okay. Nice. all right. Well, then we could keep the note generic. We'll send something fine.
0: Yeah, it's going to be a reliable Thursday, I think.
1: Okay.
0: Like, even if it doesn't make it, the next one will be.
1: Okay.
0: Sort of a clockwork situation.
1: All right. Well, before I get that address, there is one question I have on here, which is, does your company know that you two are hooking up with each other? Is that, like, against a policy or anything?
0: yeah. No, it is against policy, but we're a little secret on that.
1: Are you wondering how I know that you two work together?
0: Actually.
1: Mm-hmm. So Ashley told me that you two work with each other.
0: Okay.
1: Are you wondering how I know Ashley?
0: Yeah.
1: Uh-huh. So Ashley's on the phone with us, too. And it looks like Ashley's concerns were correct, and it looks like you and Melanie are hooking up, even though you told her it was nothing to worry about. No response? They both hung up. Here, hold on. I'll call Ashley during the song, or you, but she's probably calling him right now. Here, we're going to be right back.

0: Good morning, Joe Show. We're on 93.3 FLZ. So, for Christmas, cash or presents?
1: Cash.
2: I'm cash. Cash is king. But it depends on the gift.
0: At what age do we turn into, hey, I want cash instead of gifts?
1: I've always wanted cash.
0: When you were a little kid?
1: You're talking to the girl who used to iron her money. Remember I told you I used to iron my dollar bills? Like, I always wanted money.
0: 10 years old. Really?
1: Yes, dude. I used to sell my I will never forget my grandmother used to get magazines delivered to her house, and on Christmas and Thanksgiving when people used to come over, I used to sell them her already ordered magazines for $2. I love money, bro.
0: What were you doing with money at 10 though?
1: I was going to the Dollar Tree.
0: So your mom would just take you and
1: my
0: then
1: grandma.
0: Grandma would take you?
1: Yes. Oh my God, I will never forget. I always wanted money. I mean, there were certain gifts I would want, like, you know, a Bop It or...
0: Yeah.
1: But for the most part, I was just always cash.
2: I was never a cash guy, Joe. I was always...
0: I was like a toy guy.
2: I was always a toy guy.
1: Like toy
2: I was a big video game guy from like ages 9 until about 15. And then 15, it kind of turned into like sports equipment. So I would always ask my parents, or I would ask, you know, any of my relatives, can I get a baseball glove or can I get a pair of Jordans? Like, it would turn into like stuff that I would use that would be practically day to day. I don't know.
1: But now that I think about it, as a young kid, I probably was always thinking like my sister Megan was going to get awesome gifts anyway that for toys. So I was playing with her stuff too.
0: I just feel like cash is so not personal.
1: Really? Oh, I love cash. Because you can go out and get what you actually want.
0: Yeah, but isn't there something to the fact that like...
1: You thought to give me $100? Oh, I love it.
0: Yeah.
2: I get what you're saying, though, Joe, because if you have a relative that knows you personally, that you want them to give you a gift that you actually want to get, where you can tell, we all have that uncle who kind of lingers in the background at Christmas. He doesn't
0: says,
2: know...
0: Says, sit on my lap.
2: Well, no, and then he ends up just giving you, like, $50 or whatever.
1: And it makes your day.
2: No, it does not make my day.
1: I love it. I literally used to love going to Christmas parties with family and them always just handing me cash. I do not need a gift.
0: like, what about the act of unwrapping?
1: Oh, I'm going to unwrap that Christmas card. And then the cash falls out. Oh, my goodness. I love it. I love it.
0: So there is a national poll where this organization.
1: Mm-hmm.
0: Anyone know what the APNORC is?
2: No.
0: Me neither, but I saw their survey. About 6 in 10 adults say that giving cash or a gift card is very acceptable and preferred as a holiday present. And what's weird about this is, for the first time ever, it's mainly young adults who want the gift, like the gift card or the cash. But this is exactly, and I knew this was the case. The thing is, you got to ask for gifts because cash has a set amount.
1: That is true.
0: Cash is like, okay, I'm going to give you $50. All right, cool. But what if you want a shirt? Or like, if you get a $50 shirt, you're crazy.
1: Mm-hmm.
0: What if you want, you know...
1: A watch?
0: How much are those Bucks sweatshirts? But the Bucks on Field
1: like
0: sweatshirts are
1: bucks.
0: $85 on Fanatics.com. Hey, I want a sweatshirt. Okay, wait, I want that sweatshirt. Oh, yeah, that's nice. You buy it. Boom, you got it. $85 sweatshirt or $50 gift card?
1: Give me the money, bro.
0: I'm sorry.
2: Give me the hoodie.
0: See?
1: I'm telling you right now.
0: Wanting gifts.
1: My dad, my sister called me when we were out of town, and she was like, hey, Dad, I want your address. He's going to send you a gift. I was like, what? Can he just send me cash? Like, I don't even want the gift. Like, I'm so mad he sent a package. It's coming here, I think, next Monday. And I was like, bro, you could have just cashed at me some money. Like, why would you go and send me a gift, bro?
2: Because
1: I don't know.
2: He took the time out of his...
1: He's like, I'm going to see. I got a package I'm sending you. And I was like...
0: It's from your dad?
1: Yeah.
2: It's from your dad. He took time out of his day to go to the store.
0: Probably a good gift.
1: He don't know me like that.
0: I know, but when you open it up, I can guarantee you I'll be getting a call.
1: Oh,
0: I can't wait.
1: Yeah, I can't wait to tell y'all what it... Me and my sister have no idea what it is.
0: What if he Googles, like, good gifts for girls, and next thing you know, you get a charcuterie board?
1: Right. But I was just like, I want the cash over the gift because, one, I love my dad, but he has no idea what to gift me. So the cash over anything. When
0: what
1: I do find
0: be?
1: Out... what could it be? He's not telling us. He's
0: What if he gets you like a Colts jersey and you're like, Dan, I don't even care.
1: Yeah, right? I have no idea what it, he just chuckles every time. Yeah, sent you something. Putting it in the mail tomorrow. I'm like, what? That's weird.
0: Well, why is that weird?
1: He's never sent me a gift in my life.
0: Oh, I thought you meant the laughing part with
1: this. This is the first gift I received from my dad in like, I'm 37 in 37 years.
0: You've never gotten a gift from your dad.
1: Swear to you.
0: Oh, wow, that's a...
1: I'm thinking about it. Like, I've never received a gift. It's always been cash.
0: Now I gotta know what you're about to get.
1: You...
0: This has turned into a lot more interesting than I thought it could. This is gonna be amazing.
1: I wish my sister was up right now because she would agree. She's like, yeah, he's never given us gifts. This is weird.
0: All right, we're going to have to continue to get updates. We have to continue. Did you know this is the first gift that her dad has ever bought her in her entire life?
2: Like physically?
1: Yes.
0: Dude, this could be the greatest gift of all time.
2: This is going to be, Ashley, you have to do an unboxing video.
1: I am.
2: And you have to post on social
1: media. I might call you like, hey, we got to go to work right now. It's like 3 o'clock in the afternoon. We got to just hop on the air.
0: Done. We'll call Nick. Emergency show. Ashley got a gift.
1: Okay. Once I get the tracking number, I will let y'all know when it arrives.

0: Okay, we're live. And Tampa Bay's number one and only hit music channel, 93.3 FLZ. Katie's got beef with Instacart. What's going on?
1: So I wanted to make chili because, you know,
0: it's chili weather.
1: Yeah. It's chili weather. And, you know, sometimes when you order something on Instacart, you've got your list. And if they don't have it, they'll message you back and they'll be like a replacement.
2: Mm-hmm.
1: So I wanted sour cream. I love sour cream.
0: Yeah.
2: You have made that known.
1: I know. Hey, guys, this is Katie for sour cream. And the shopper kept trying to give me anything else besides sour cream or like non-fat Greek yogurt. It was like cream cheese, cream cheese. It kept trying to give me cream cheese. And I've seen this on TikTok where people have just very random replacements. That wasn't like so off the mark. Mm-hmm. But also I was like, oh, my God, cream cheese is not sour cream. So, like, people will say that they want, like, an apple, and then instead they'll get, like, a bunch of, like, red onions or something.
3: How does that work with, like, I've never Instacarted. How does that work then? So, you put in the order, and I want to get cream cheese and apples.
1: Mm-hmm.
3: And do they call you and say, hey, I'm going to grab you an onion? How does that work?
1: So I did it through Uber Eats, and they'll message you, and they'll be like, I don't have this, but you can do these things as a replacement, and you can pick something to swap it out for, but some are just, you know, one of these things just doesn't belong here.
3: They will pick it for you.
1: Yes.
3: That shouldn't be allowed.
1: Or you can say you don't want it at all.
2: Mm-hmm.
1: But, like, I don't know, a lot of people say that the Instacart swaps are just, like, so wild and off the mark, and I was wondering if maybe you've ever ordered anything and it was nothing comparable to what you were looking for.
2: Was it a guy who you're shopping for?
1: It was.
2: Oh, God. I told you we got to get men off of Instacart. We have to get men off of Instacart. You don't even know how to grocery shop for your own home. Why would you think it's okay to sign up for Instacart to shop for other people?
0: Typical Ashley taking jobs away from men.
4: I know.
2: I'm sorry. Anytime I've had someone go to the grocery store with me and it's a man, I just know my Instacart is going to be completely screwed up.
1: They just don't know what they're doing.
2: They don't. It's like, I want gravy packets and you go give me the bottle of gravy. No, I want the packet.
3: 800-4- What would the difference be? 800-409-
2: That's the way I make it.
3: 800-409-9393. You can text in at 97720. 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
5: I definitely Instacart.
3: Do you understand what Katie's talking about, where she's trying to get her sour cream and they're trying to give her...
5: Actually, the person who Instacarted for her is horrible, because that's not how it's done.
2: It's not.
3: Really? So what...
5: They thought...
3: Yeah.
5: I've been doing it for 4 years. I came into Instacarting because I used to manage bars, and I just got into it. And then, like, now I live in Florida again, and so I started Instacarting, and I mean, it's not that hard. All you got to do is take pictures of things as a replacement.
2: Mm-hmm.
5: If you don't do that for your customer, then you're a bad Instacarter. And half of them don't even speak English anyways. So, whatever.
2: Oh, you upset about this, and I'm here for it.
5: I am, because I'm a hard Instacart. I have coolers in my car. So if you order food for me, I go to Sprouts. I take care of your stuff.
3: Oh,
5: your
3: man.
1: Can I request you?
3: Right. There's nothing like, getting an Uber when you get Uber Eats and they have the warmer with them.
1: Oh, yeah.
3: Oh.
2: They take care of you.
3: I get so excited. We love you, Shannon.
2: Love you, Shannon.
3: Hannah, you ordered a pack of water and they gave you what instead?
6: White vinegar. Like a gallon of white vinegar.
2: Was your shopper a male?
6: It was a male, and I did chat with them, and I said, any pack of water, like, it does not have to be Zephyr Hills, it could be Dasani for all I care, any water. And they said, I'm not allowed to replace it with that, it has to be white vinegar.
3: Why would it have to be white vinegar?
2: See what I'm saying?
6: It makes no sense.
3: What happens after that, Hannah? Do you file a complaint and then you get the money back? How does that work?
6: I filed a complaint and I did get the money back.
3: Thank goodness. And now you have a gallon of white vinegar.
2: Yeah, that you don't need.
6: Now I have a gallon of white vinegar. It's not water, but...
3: Yeah.
1: Just the swaps.
3: I can't believe that they would do that. That's crazy to me. Thank you, Hannah. Hey, Reese, you used to work at Walmart?
7: Yes.
3: Talk to me.
7: So I actually got in trouble there because I would do the online grocery pickup for people. And if they didn't have the item that they needed, like, for example, if they ordered a 4-pack of toilet paper, they would want you to give them a 4-pack.

0: their fault. Why would they have to pay more for it?
1: Well, you know why Ashley doesn't like it, because you're a man.
2: Shopping in the grocery store and not knowing what you're doing.
1: Reese is the man. The man. Michael, you're a DoorDasher. You do groceries, and you've never gotten a single complaint. So when you hear Ashley say men shouldn't be Instacarting, you are offended.
3: I am. In fact, I heard the other day when Jed got reamed by about the kids situation. Ashley, I love you. Love you, love you, love you, but damn.
4: You are rare. You're a unicorn.
3: I am. I'm a massage therapist, I'm an auto mechanic, and I'm a DoorDasher.
2: So you pay attention. He has to pay attention to detail because he's a mechanic. So he's good at this and making sure, like, I'm going to get this woman exactly what she wants and needs. That's a real man who can follow the rules. Absolutely.
1: He's a massage therapist and you're a mansogynist.
2: Whatever.
1: That's a real thing. Google it. Love you, Michael.
2: Love you, Michael.
1: Jenny, you are an Instacart worker.
5: I am. I've been doing it for 5 years. I used to do it full time and now I do it part time, but I would never. If the store does not have what you want, you're getting nothing. I would never give someone a bottle of vinegar from water.
1: Right. This all started, by the way, with Katie saying that she's really getting sick of Instacart. She wanted sour cream. They kept trying to give her all these other alternatives that didn't even make sense. And then Ashley followed up by saying that men shouldn't be Instacarting. And Jenny's here to say that you agree.
5: I agree.
2: Tell us more. So,
5: I agree. I also order on Instacart, being an Instacart shopper. And every time I get a male shopper, they mess something up.
1: I can't believe this.
2: Yeah.
1: You guys hurt my feelings.
2: One day, me and Katie, we're going to form a grocery list. And we're going to send you and Jed separately to see who gets everything on the list correct.
4: I love this.
2: Without any substitutions.
1: You want to know why I do great? Woman.
2: Why would you do great, Joe?
1: A lot. This is going to sound braggy, but it's just honest. A lot of Publix workers listen to the show. When I walk into

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1: I like that. Yeah. That sounds good. Shout out to Stephanie. It says Stephanie Pizza. If your last name is actually Pizza, you are amazing. You're amazing no matter what. You're helping us out, by the way. We need you to say our station name. I did not do it yesterday, and that was a massive mistake. I'll never make that mistake again because you guys are going to help me. So click that red microphone button on our iHeartRadio app, the whole entire show. Why would I say it if you're going to say it? You do it better than me. So leave us that talk back and say 93.3 FLZ. And also, too, if you want to leave a talk back and let us know about this, although just say the station name. Call in about this, please. 800-409-9393. Kiss, baby. Keep it simple, stupid. Pop or soda? Pop or soda? Why do you care so much about this, Katie?
2: Well, I was texting with our friend Toby.
1: We all love Toby.
2: And I was laughing because Toby always makes fun of me because what do you call those things where you park your car and there's floors, there's levels?
1: A garage?
3: Parking garage?
2: I call it a parking ramp.
1: What?
2: It's a parking ramp. That's what we call it in Wisconsin.
4: That's a Wisconsin.
1: Is it because they only have one parking garage?
2: Yeah, a ramp is like, ramp. You park in the ramp.
1: Really?
2: So is it like a skateboard park? Why is it a ramp? And I think it's like a regional thing. It's a ramp.
3: I've never heard of
1: ramp up. We're all from the Midwest.
3: Yeah.
1: I've never heard that.
3: A parking ramp up?
2: Mm-mm.
1: Yeah, but what different happens levels? If you go down?
3: Yeah.
2: You ramp down.
3: No.
1: So what do you want to know about pop or soda, though? What do you say?
2: So I was saying, like, what are some things that you say in that Florida that you maybe had to change, but it's like where you're from?
3: I'm never just not calling it pop. It's always pop. I know people call it soda out here.
1: It is soda.
3: It's pop.
1: No, it's soda. Mm-mm. It is soda.
3: My sister is raising my kids to say soda because they live on the East Coast. I was like, no, it's pop. It's pop.
1: It's soda. I was born in Arizona. They call it soda there. And then we moved to Michigan. They call it pop. They're all wrong.
3: It's pop.
1: They don't know what they're talking about. It's soda. It's been soda. Everyone knows it's soda.
4: Unless you go... Dude, Joe, I went to Louisiana one time and I said...
1: Oh, yeah,
4: they call it Coke.
3: Our code.
2: Everything's a Coke.
4: Everything's a Coke. So I'm like, hey, can I get a Sprite? Like, you mean a Coke? I'm like, no, I mean a Sprite. Yeah. No, you're like, you want a Coke? And then they say, you ask what kind of Coke you want, and then they'll ask what flavor. And I'm like, that's weird. I don't know. Louisiana people, man. Raging Cajuns are crazy.
1: It's always been pop.
2: What do you call that thing in the hallway where you get a sip? Pop.
1: Does no one listen to me?
3: You said it's always been popping. It is.
1: No, I was waiting for someone to say it.
4: Oh, correct.
1: Soda.
3: Oh,
4: yeah.
3: I'm not going to correct you because I think it's fine.
1: Not going to correct you. What are you saying?
2: Oh, so what do you call that thing in the hallway where you get a little hydration?
4: The water fountain.
3: Water fountain.
2: It's a bubbler.
1: Coke key?
4: What? It is not a bubbler.
2: That's water.
1: Oh, that's water. That's how you drink water?
3: What do you call
4: Katie,
3: what do you call the thing you push around the grocery store?
2: A cart.
3: Okay. I call it a buggy.
2: See?
3: Go get the buggy.
1: That is, what are you, 90?
3: Go get the buggy.
1: That is not a buggy?
3: Yes.
1: That's like a horse and buggy.
3: They say go get the buggy. Come on, go get
1: no,
3: the buggy.
1: No one's ever said get
3: I
1: a buggy.
3: I always go get the buggy. Mm-hmm.
1: That's wrong. Everything about that is wrong.
3: No.
1: What else? I'm trying to think of, what are other things?
2: Okay, when you are diagonal from something, are you catty corner or are you kitty corner?
4: Wait,
3: I've never
4: even
3: heard of that.
1: Huh?
4: I've never heard of this.
2: In Florida, it's a catty corner, but in Wisconsin, we call it kitty corner.
1: And Joe doesn't call it.
2: Yeah. Have you ever heard of that? Hey, like, it's like diagonal from you.
3: The kitty corner in my day was something else.
1: I thought like kitty. Hey, Lisa.
5: I say soda. I'm from the East Coast. I'm from New York. But there's also caramel and it's caramel. So what do you think about that one?
3: Oh, it's caramel.
1: It's caramel.
2: I say caramel.
1: Nope, it's caramel.
5: When I was up east, it was...
3: Do you call it a pecan or pecan?
1: Pecan.
3: Ooh.
5: Pecan.
3: Pecan.
5: Pecan.
3: Yeah, but I know people
1: call
3: pecan.
1: Pecan pie. No, pecan pie.
3: Pecan pie.
2: Pecan.
1: I think it's pecan pie.
3: Now you're just like malfunctioning.
1: I don't know. I don't know what I call it. Well, to be honest with you, I don't even think I've had a pecan.
5: Orange? Is it orange or orange?
1: Orange.
3: Orange.
1: What about pillow or palo?
3: What?
2: Pillow.
1: Milk or milk?
2: Oh, milk.
3: Red or red?
5: Do we say purple or purple?
1: What? If someone says purple, I'm going to think that they had something to add.
2: the Panurple.
5: Now you got a good one.
4: That is pink amazing. What's that?
5: Pink or pink?
4: All right.
3: Yeah, Lisa, messing with us.
1: We love you, Lisa. You're the best.
5: We love you guys, too. Take care.
1: Tammy, your husband's from Wisconsin, so everything that Katie says, your husband says.
6: Yes, exactly.
1: When something bad happens to him, if there's a mistake or maybe someone's dropped something, does he go, oh?
6: No.
2: Really? Even if I'm like, oh?
1: Oh.
2: Oh.
6: Oh. Oh, I thought you said oops.
2: No.
6: Yeah.
2: Oop. Excuse me.
1: Oop.
6: Yep.
1: Is it how are you or how are ya?
2: How are you?
1: It's how are ya?
2: How are you doing?
1: I always get made fun of. My fiance, born and raised in Dunedin, mm-hmm. went to Clearwater High. She says that I talk unbelievably strange.
2: What is she, like? What kind of words do you say?
1: Like, instead of, I don't say you, I say ya. Yeah. How you doing?
2: Okay, yeah.
1: I don't say doing. I say doing.
2: Don't.
6: Well, I'm from Pittsburgh, and we say yuns.
1: Oh, yeah, you do.
2: Yeah, you do.
1: Yuns. What does yuns mean? Like, it's like you, right?
6: Yuns means you all.
1: Okay,
2: all right. Say it in a sentence.
1: Yeah, my buddy Clay's from Pittsburgh, and he always says stuff like that, and I'm confused. You know who doesn't? DJ.
6: That's how you know somebody from Pittsburgh.
1: I like that.
6: But Tammy, yeah, I just wanted to give Katie a little bit of credit.
1: Yeah, well, sometimes we got to give Katie credit, don't we?
2: Thank you.
1: Tammy, we love you.
2: Take it or I can get it.
1: Tell your husband we
6: love
1: say
6: love you guys.
1: Hi.
2: Love you. And go Paco.
1: Sally, you're from Ohio, and your grandparents would say soda pop. Why do both?
7: I don't know. I just remember as a child. I mean, you know, I've got a few years on me, so... I just remember my grandma always calling it soda pop. You know, she would tell my grandpa, she called him Rick, and she'd be like, Rick, go get me a soda pop.
1: Soda pop.
7: So I don't know, you know, and like I said, I mean, I'm not
2: young.
7: That's
2: acceptable.
7: Yeah, I do remember that. I always just called it pop in Ohio, but I have transitioned to calling it soda living in Florida.
2: Oh, come on. Don't let anything change you. Be your own self.
3: Stick to your roots.
1: Yeah. No, say soda. Hey, soda's right.
7: What about, you guys were talking about stuff. What about crick or creek?
1: Creek?
2: It's the crick.
3: What?
1: What? Yeah.
7: It's the crick. It's the crick. That's exactly how I say it, too. It's the crick. It always will be the crick.
2: C-R-E-K.
7: I'm
2: going to
7: go walking barefooted in the crick.
1: Yeah, what is the place? Isn't there a place that literally is Creek in the name and everyone calls it Creek? What is the place? Oh, Shit's Creek.
7: There's many places that call it. It's not Shit's Creek. You know, there's names that has Creek in it. Yeah.
2: Y'all are just making up stuff. It's Creek.
1: You guys got to watch TV.
7: But I like the parking garage. I've never heard of the parking ramp before.
2: Yeah, you got to get down with the parking ramp.
1: Is it garage or garage? Is it garage?
7: Garage.
4: Or garage.
7: Garage.
2: Is it the remote control or the channel changer?
4: Or the clicker. Or the clicker. Clicker. Clicker.
1: You guys.
7: That's
1: clicker.
7: Yeah, that's
1: Bobby,
7: a big one.
2: Clicker.
1: What the hell's going on?
2: What do you call it?
1: Wait, hey, do you call cable the dish still? Where am I? Sally, we love you. Charlie, you have family in Britain.
8: I do. So I've actually
1: do
8: born
1: me a massive
8: there,
1: favor.
8: Have...
1: Do me a massive favor before we get into this. Tell them all that they lost me a lot of money. England can go eat it. They're my least favorite soccer team now. All right, moving on.
8: Hey, okay, I will. Huh? I also want to say I'm a first-time caller, and I love you guys. I listen to you every morning.
2: We love you.
4: What took you so long?
2: And we listen to you every morning.
8: But I wanted to say in England they call it a fizzy drink. I've never heard anyone over there call it a soda or a pop. It's a fizzy drink.
1: You know what they also do in England? Arrest you for liking tweets. So
4: that's true.
1: I'm not going after anything.
4: Yeah, I'm not either.
1: Not I mean.
4: Toss not me in jail.
1: Not me. Charlie, we love you. We appreciate you finally calling in, and you made us laugh. So do us a favor, please call in more often. All right.
8: Oh, I will. I love you guys.
1: Love you more. Love you more. Hey, on the iHeartRadio app, we're taking talkbacks right now. 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I'd love for you to rep the Joe Show. Be our brand. And I'm going to play your talkbacks throughout the whole entire show, repping that brand. Let's hear another one from, Sierra. We love Sierra. Look at this.
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0: moment in life, it's almost unavoidable, but you do everything in your power to avoid this thing because, well, you're afraid of it. 800-409-9393. You could text in at 97720. Do you guys know that Katie's afraid of car washes?
1: What?
2: I am.
1: What are you terrified about?
3: They stress me out.
1: You have to like drive your car on the track, and then you have to make sure all your windows are shut, and you have to put it in neutral.
0: I will never forget being in high school, getting my first car. My parents are like, all right, go take it to the car wash. You got to take care of your car. Da-da-da-da. Never been to a car wash, like as the driver. And I didn't put it in neutral.
1: Whoa.
0: And my car's like, going over the bumps. And the guy's like, put it in neutral.
1: Yes.
0: Terrifying. But now I'm an adult.
1: You just go right all
3: over
1: the
3: track. What's my excuse?
1: Oh, it's just terrible.
0: What?
1: It's too much stress. It's too much pressure.
3: Are you scared that you're not going to get it on the tracks?
1: That. And I'm afraid I'm not going to get it in neutral. Because for whatever, it's like a safety thing. It'll go between like reverse and drive. And I'm just freaking out. I'm screaming every time like the nice, you know, employee who's like, you know, keep going. Your tires are straight.
3: And then you don't want to believe them. We're like, come on, call.
1: I'm crashing out. It's the worst thing ever.
0: Do you not go to the car washes where it's just a track?
1: That's what it is.
0: No. Have you seen the ones where it's like a moving walkway? Like you were at the airport, but it's for your car.
1: Where
0: have you ever
1: are
0: seen
1: those?
0: One of those?
1: No, yeah, but I need that
4: Mr.
1: in my
4: car
1: life.
4: Car wash had that, didn't they?
0: Wait, I don't know who has them, but we're not. Hey, listen, 75 car washes advertise in some form, but they don't advertise on the Joe Show. Mm-hmm. So if you got a car wash, you got to, we'll make you the official car wash of the Joe Show. So I might even know who's got the moving walkway, but I'm not saying that.
4: Katie will be your first customer.
3: Repeat customer.
0: Yeah, it's cool, though. It is, like, super, super, super cool. 800-409-9393. You know, I have a trick that could help you out as people are calling in about their common fears. And, you know, Ashley, maybe you got one. I've got a couple, but I've got some help if you really want some help, Katie.
1: Okay.
0: So I play a certain song when I am in the car wash.
1: Really?
0: And it turns it into a party every time.
1: Ooh.
0: And if you turn it into a party, next thing you know, you're going to be like pumped. So what I do is I give us one of these.
5: And then just touch me till I can get my satisfaction.
1: Okay.

0: Katie has a bathroom survey that I thought was kind of interesting. It's a bathroom stat. And, well, here, you give out the stat and then I'll ask the question.
1: So it's saying that 25% of people admit to eating while on the toilet.
2: Ew.
0: Been there, done that.
3: Yeah, same here.
1: You have?
0: Yes. Of course.
2: Disgusting.
0: What do you mean, good?
1: What are you eating?
0: Take Boo-boo that good back.
3: Chipotle burrito does.
1: Ew.
2: Why? Stop.
0: You've never had like if you're on the run, like I think of if I am going to work out, like mm-hmm. let's say I'm going to like a workout class. This sounds a little, you know, a guy can't say he's going to workout.
2: Yeah,
0: class.
2: CrossFit or something.
0: Sure, yeah.
1: Going to the gym, bro.
2: Yeah.
0: Let's say I got like a set time that I got to be there.
2: Mm-hmm.
0: And maybe I'm running a little late, but I got to make sure that my tummy's full or I'm going to feel sick. I got a granola bar in hand, take my morning duty.
2: At the same time?
0: Well, I'm trying to move quick.
2: Mm-mm.
3: Yeah.
2: You cannot take food into the bathroom.
0: You've never had the sensation of swallowing food and also going to the bathroom at the same exact time?
2: No, I was never allowed to take food into the bathroom.
0: It's unbelievable.
1: You should not be putting things in as they're coming out.
0: Why not?
2: When I go to the bathroom,
0: that's called efficiency.
2: Here,
3: it is efficient. It's very
0: super
3: efficient.
2: There used to be a little desk that sat outside the women's bathroom. I don't know what that was, but I would sit my stuff out there and then I would go into the bathroom.
0: Oh, no. Like if I'm at Disney, I bring, like when I go anywhere where I have a beer, if I'm at a concert, if I'm at, you know, if I'm at a Bucks game, I don't know. If I'm out and I have a beer in hand and I go into a bathroom, I'm sipping on that beer as
2: ew.
0: I'm,
2: you know.
3: You're not
0: how
3: touching
0: is that
3: it.
0: You?
2: It's because the air, it's just like, oh, the particles
1: stink.
2: That are flying around there. And
0: do you brush your teeth?
2: Yes.
0: Okay. Well,
2: but
0: think about the
2: particles
0: of that.
2: The toilet shut. Yeah, that's right. We can be separated.
1: Right. But also,
0: you think Sean shuts the toilet every time he goes to the bathroom?
2: He probably enforces him.
1: I try to get him to do that.
0: No, hey,
2: it's
0: what?
2: A work in progress. No, I'm telling you, I was never allowed to even take food into the bathroom.
3: Just because you weren't allowed doesn't mean you shouldn't do it as an adult.
0: I wasn't allowed
2: but
0: to stay up.
2: Why would you want to?
0: Yeah.
3: Because
0: 11,
3: it's what Joe goes back to. Going in. Is it's going out and it's efficient, it's quick.
0: Mm-mm.
3: You're on the run.
0: Yep.
3: There's no you. Can't, what? Okay. Let's just say hypothetically for this scenario, I have a hot burrito in my hand. If I set
2: sit
3: the burrito
2: it down and go use the bathroom,
3: it's gonna get cold. It's gonna get cold. Then it's not enjoyable anymore.
0: I've
2: drop
0: never done
2: the
0: burrito
2: the
0: thing. I mean, I'll try it. I'll try it.
3: Like you're eating it, and while you're eating it, you're like, oh man, I gotta.
2: And
3: go.
2: Then what do you and do with your hand to wipe yourself?
3: I finish the burrito before I wipe myself, Ashley.
2: Oh, so you're there for a minute.
3: Yeah,
0: oh.
3: You're taking a grumpy at your own home, of course.
0: Oh, if I'm at my own home, 20 minutes.
2: Oh, God.
3: Yeah. Yeah. I mean,
2: what
3: you'll
2: is this?
0: 20 minutes,
3: do you ever
0: I'll
3: sit
0: chill.
3: There on your phone in the bathroom?
2: Yeah.
3: Oh!
0: When you pick up phone calls, do you put it against your face?
2: Oh, on FaceTime.
0: Oh!
2: So they can see me on the toilet.
1: Guess where I am.
2: Right. But yeah, I'm not putting food in my mouth in the bathroom. I'm sorry. That's disgusting.
1: It just feels wrong.
0: 800-409-9393. Have you ever enjoyed some sort of food while in the bathroom or drank? You're telling me right now that when you go to the bathroom, like when we're at, you know, a theme park, a club, where does your drink go?
2: I'm not taking it in there. Katie's either asking me to hold it mm-hmm. or I'm going to chug it. I'm telling you, I will never drink or eat anything in a bathroom just because of the particles that are flying around in it.
0: Let me ask you a question. Why do you lie?
2: I'm not lying.
0: Does it make you
2: when
0: feel
2: good? When
0: have
2: you ever seen me go into Disney or Universal with a drink in my hand?
0: Well, you should start doing it.
2: Nah, I'm not doing it.
0: Why?
2: It's disgusting.
1: Because then what if you go
0: efficiency.
1: In the stall and they don't have like a little...
2: And even then, I'm thinking like...
0: You keep it in your hand.
2: No.
0: And you even use then, both hands to wipe? Now we really got to worry about your ladies.
2: But even when I'm sitting it down, I'm just thinking of like all the particles that are just flying around
1: yes.
2: in the bathroom that are just getting inside of my cup.
0: I hope you don't breathe then.
2: Yeah, it's different.
0: I hope you don't...
2: Here, put it in the cup. Let me drink it.
0: When women go into the bathroom, do they just silently go in there? Or
2: no,
0: do they
2: we
0: bring
2: talk.
0: In a bunch of... Okay, well...
2: Yeah, but we don't eat.
0: That's, you know, I... Pray for you. Greg, you obviously have enjoyed something in the bathroom.
4: Taking any substance of food into a restroom

0: about it? I've had to make up a word for how bad it is. How about them apples?
1: How about
0: chop on them in the bathroom?
2: Well, hey, yeah, actually, an apple's it's a handheld item. Like, that's not a bad thing to a banana.
3: Ugh.
2: Mm-mm. I'm not taking in a bowl of blueberries, but a handheld fruit, maybe an orange slice.
3: Absolutely not.
2: No.
3: Nothing. It's just wrong.
4: Yeah.
2: What are you going to do?
4: Not take it in the bathroom.
2: Eric.
5: I need you and Jed to stop reaffirming how disgusting guys are. Stop it.
2: You've done it before.
5: No.
2: Yes, you have.
5: I have not, because my mother is black and she would not let me do that.
2: Well, my dad likes black women, so
1: Wait, I don't know.
2: Is that do black moms not allow you to eat in the bathroom?
3: Clearly, white moms don't either.
4: No.
2: Shout out to both moms.
3: Yes.
5: There's poop particles in the air, man. What are you doing?
1: Well, let me ask you this, Eric. Exactly. Do you ever use your phone in the bathroom?
4: It's dead. It's not the same. You're not putting it in your mouth.
1: You're touching it with your hands.
4: Am I putting my hands in my mouth and sucking on my fingers? No.
1: It's the same thing. You're still touching it. You're still going to touch. You're still touching it with your hands.
4: I'm washing my hands after I leave the bathroom.
1: Afterwards, but you're, in that moment, you're still still touching it.
4: I'm not putting my hands in my mouth, though.
2: Thank you, Eric.
3: I'm not eating my
4: fingers. I just don't think it's the same thing at all.
1: It's also in the privacy of my own home. I know what I do there.
2: Tom, you ever eat in the bathroom?
6: Good morning. No.
2: All right. You know what I'm realizing right now, Jed? We got a lot of liars.
1: Yeah, we do. Because this, you know what? Survey says this is a bad survey. You know why? Because it said 25% of people. We've had four people call in. Not a single person has said yes.
2: Tom, you've done it once. What happens when you're at a sporting event and you got a beer in your hand?
1: Or a hot dog.
4: You
1: got
4: to drink.
6: The beer doesn't go with me to the bathroom. Doesn't do it. Doesn't happen. No. Not happening.
2: Okay, when you're alone and you got to go to the bathroom, and you're at a sports game, what do you do with the beer then?
6: It's finished before I get into the bathroom.
4: There you go. Mm-hmm. Why can't you finish your beer before you go into the bathroom, Joe?
2: Why do I have to chug my beer when I have to go to the bathroom? I'm just going to relieve
4: myself. Get another
2: myself.
4: One.
6: Just hold it just a tad. That's
4: it.
2: I just
4: come on. Be a man. Hold it.
2: No, you be a man. Why don't you be a man?
4: Be a man. Hold it.
2: Tom, we love you. George, you agree with Jed and I. You have to.
7: Of course I do, man.
2: Thank you.
7: It's such an efficient way, especially if you're on a go, going to the gym, or you're running late for work, and you have to, you know, do your business, and you haven't ate yet. Yep. Grab a granola bar, banana, whatever. Just eat that thing while you're doing your business, man.
2: You know, you're absolutely correct, George. George, it sounds like maybe we're talking to a lot of people who have too much time on their hands.
7: Yeah, if you have too much time in your hands and you're not doing anything, you know, there's something wrong with you.
2: Hey, it must be nice.
4: Time management. It's called
2: time
4: management.
2: Sounds like we're hanging out with a lot of people without responsibility.
4: Nah, it's called time management.
2: It must be nice, you know?
7: It is.
2: George and I've got busy lives.
4: Wow.
2: We're busy making money moves.
3: The same thought process, then why don't you just wear a diaper while you're driving to the gym and you can just
4: Do it there.
2: Wow.
3: Let her rip in the car.
2: You know what?
3: That's efficient.
2: I've never thought that's
3: crazy.
2: Maybe I should. You know? Maybe I should.
7: Don't tempt me with a good time.
2: That's right. Thank you, George. Yeah.
7: By the way, why is it
2: okay kids do it?
4: Yeah, and older
2: duty
4: folks
2: in their
4: do
2: diaper
4: too.
2: While they're eating at their high chair.
4: They say after 80 you do it.
2: Well, so I'm just

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0: I guess Jed put a stranger in their place. What do you know?
1: No, I did not put a stranger in a place. I saw a Publix employee put a stranger in their place. Ooh. So yesterday I was at the deli picking up some deli meats.
2: Mm-hmm.
1: And there's a total Karen just getting after this guy. She said, hurry it up. How much is this going to cost?
2: Oh,
1: and the guy was like in the process of like cutting all of her roast beef and ham and all that stuff. And he just stopped. He looked at her dead in the eye and said, ma'am, if you want to go and continue shopping, you can come back here and pick it up when I'm done. And then just didn't respond to her. And she went to go find a manager. And then the manager talked to the guy. But like the manager had just put this girl in her place. She said, you can just calm down for a second. He's going to work on what you need to get done. And then you can check out. And just they kept it moving. But I just love it when you see somebody who is acting out of line. Mm-hmm,
2: thinking they're going to get something out of it.
1: And there's probably so many people who are bartenders, servers, you know, Publix employees, for example.
2: Retail
1: that put
2: workers.
1: People in their place. Retail workers, exactly. Mm-hmm. You don't have this in my size. 1,000%. I love it when people get put in their place, especially if it's not me that it's happening to.
0: Who works in the service industry? Who works in the service industry? And I'm not just talking about like serving food. I mean, like if you are a customer service fronting person, have you ever clapped back on someone? I always feel bad because Publix workers, it's like Publix, McDonald's, Chick-fil-A, Disney, Universal. I'm thinking of companies with employees that they are held to a very high standard to be like super, super, super kind. And you know, sometimes they kind of get like pushed over.
2: Yeah.
0: But it's like the company policy. So when I hear that happens, mm-hmm. like that makes me happen. You know, it's not like hearing a Popeyes employee pop up. They do that. That's just
2: Walmart employee.
0: That's a side. It comes with the meal. But 800-409-9393, when my fiance was a manager at a restaurant in Soho, I would always sit in the, I'd sit in the booth because I get free food. So I'd eat my lunch there every day. And I would just watch how rude people would get to the hostess, or they'd get rude to Alyssa. She was a manager, so she'd kind of have to like deal with the problems when they happen. But the way that strangers talk to, you know, people handling their food is crazy.
2: Like those should be the nicest people you are to.
0: I'd look at the chefs. I'd be like, lick the burger patty.
2: Yeah,
0: they never did it, but you know, I would think about it at least. Chandra, you clean homes, right?
3: Yes, I clean houses, apartments, anything.
0: And did you clap back on a homeowner?
3: Yes, I had to. So I went into this guy's house, and it's the middle of summer, and we live in Florida, of course. He had no AC on. He had like 4 or 5 loads of dishes to do, and he starts off with, oh, you look like a smart woman, you know, and mm-mm. and just, you know, and so it got to the point where there were so many flies and bugs and everything in the house, and with the heat, and on top of having to do dishes with hot water, it was just bad. So I kept going outside to talk to my boss to let her know, like, I can't do this. And after the third time of me going in, he basically was going off on me, telling me that I've spent more time outside than I have inside. And I tried to explain to him that, you know, I was talking to my boss and everything. And he said something to me, and it just hit me the wrong way. And I told him, I was like, you know what, sir? You can just go to hell. And I picked up all my stuff and I walked out of his place.
2: Good for
4: you. You want me to kick your ass?
0: I love it. I love it. Chandra, yeah, if I'm having issues with anyone, I'm having you talk. Matter of fact,
2: the enforcer.
0: People tend to get, it's just a part of the job.
2: Check me, boo.
0: Yeah. People, sometimes people get a little rude to us. Mm-hmm. They like, they call in and they might say something, or they leave like a really mean email. Mm-hmm. I'm going to call Chandra to yell at them. Chandra, you're going to be my human pibble. Angel.
5: Good morning.
0: Hi, Angel. Angel, you deliver produce, right?
5: Yes.
0: And you had to yell at a couple of customers. Does that mean like restaurant owners?
5: They're not the owners. They are like the managers and everything, but they seem to think I work for them. And you have to tell them, you know, I don't work for you.
2: Period.
5: I work for my boss, mm-hmm. and I do as he says, not what you say. And this whole thing of the customer's always right. No, I'm sorry. The customer's not always right. There are some pretty ignorant customers out mm-hmm. there. You can't You have to stand your ground. One of our owners at one of our restaurants, he got pretty nasty with me, telling me I was going to move my effing vehicle, and I snapped back, and he called my boss, and my boss called me, and I said, look, I'm not going to stand for anybody to speak to me that way. You have respect, I have respect. And
2: that's period. Exactly. Whoever came up with the motto, the customer always is always right, I don't know who that was, but they're completely wrong.
0: I have exclusive audio of Angel when that happened.
4: Call an ambulance! Call an ambulance! But not for me!

0: let's talk about Ashley taking advantage of a man.
1: What?
0: You're doing it, and you know it. Hey, you know you're doing it. You know you're doing it.
1: Oh my God, man! If you're listening, I'm totally not.
0: All right, check this out. We're needing to talk about what you did for a discount. How far did you go to get it half off? 800-409-9393. Are you going to kill me for talking about this right now?
1: I was a woman in distress yesterday.
0: All right. 800-409-9393. How far did you go for a discount?
1: I got arrested a story.
0: Oh, Jesus. All right. Can you tell everyone the whole story?
1: Yeah. So I'm sitting in the park. It all happened yesterday when I left work. My car was sounding a little funny. I'm like, whoa, I got to get my hair done. If it sounds funny when I leave the hair salon, then I'll take it in. So I leave the hair salon. My car does not start. I'm like, really? Just got my hair done. It's nasty outside. My hair gonna look crazy. So I call Triple M. I'm like, hey, how long is it gonna take for me to get a jump? He's like, I'll be there in 55 minutes. I'm like, oh my God, 55 minutes? I'm gonna just be sitting in the Publix parking lot. So I look across the street. Advance Auto's across the street. I call them. I'm like, hey, do you guys have a battery, because I'm almost positive it's my battery. She's like, oh yeah. She gives me the price, and I'm like, okay, I'll be over there in about an hour. I'm like, actually, do you think you guys can drive over here and I'll pay for the battery over the phone and you guys just put it in? She goes, no, like, we can't have anybody leave the store. I hang up. Not even within 5 seconds, she calls back. She was like, actually, someone's going to come and give you a jump and you drive over here. Homeboy, as I'm on the phone with her, he's already across the street, runs across the street, and he's like, pop your hood. I pop my hood. He gives me a jump, and he's walking away. He's like, hey, can you give me a ride? I was like, absolutely, hop in.
2: Aww.
1: We get in the car. We have a great conversation. He's telling about his girlfriend. He moved here from Miami. His girlfriend and him broke up. Now he's just hanging out. I was like, I love Miami. He's like, oh, you go to Miami? I was like, yeah, I love Miami. So we get to the store.
0: Hold on. When do you go to Miami?
1: Yeah, listen. Listen.
2: That is besides the point.
1: I hate it. But it cracks in my story now.
0: Oh, yeah, my bad.
1: To the store, and I was like, yo, man, you know you're going to let me get a discount, bro. Come on, man. Because she even told me the price. Let me get a little deal. I'm going out of town. He's like, I got you. And I'm like, do you do this on the side? When we outside, I was like, and he's changing. I'm like, do you do this on the side? I was like, listen. We can get rid of the middleman. You can pull up to the crib, change the oil, do whatever you want. He's like, yeah, girl, I got you. He gives me his number. Because I was like, first I go, do you have Instagram? He's like, yeah, I'm not really active on there. I was like, all right, what's your number? Gives me his number. We exchange information. And then you guys saw the text exchange. I was like, Ashley Nix, blah, blah, blah. He goes, I love your energy. And I'm like, I love your energy. I'm going to save you. He might be my plus one for some things. I don't know. I might bring him on the boat for Gasparilla. Good time. But I thought about this as I'm leaving. There's no way a guy could do this.
0: No. Certainly not with a mechanic.
1: You could. You could. No. I think you should try it.
0: What's the hockey documentary? What's the hockey show that everyone's watching?
2: Oh, Heated Rivalry.
0: Unless it was some sort of heated rivalry situation with a mechanic. I don't think a guy could pull that off.
1: I think you can.
0: You knew what you were doing. Like, even if he has, feelings for his ex, he still sees a woman in distress and gets excited. There's no way that you didn't take advantage of his heart there.
1: No.
0: Yes, you did.
1: No.
0: Yes, you did.
2: There's a possibility that this is a good man. He is a gentleman. He was raised right. Mm-hmm. That's what I was saying. I was like, he's got a lot of good karma coming his way.
1: He walked me to the car, and then we noticed that my windshield wipers, they were a little rusty, and I was
0: God.
3: This is the rest of the story you didn't tell us about.
2: And that's
3: isn't
2: when it's okay to play the girl card.
1: I was like, you think I need new ones? And he goes and he's like, oh yeah, these are so bad. These come in. And then I was like, do I get the love on these too? He goes, yeah, I got you.
0: You have to at least go to dinner with him.
3: This sounds very seductive, Ashley. The way you just said that. Yes, it does. This guy totally wants to get with you.
1: He sounds really, you want to call him?
3: You call him. He's your boyfriend.
1: I'm going to call Manny. Let's see what he says.
0: All right.
1: Manny, you know what I got him as my phone? Manny the mechanic.
0: Can you make sure he knows we're on the radio?
1: Absolutely. I would not say that.
0: Okay.
1: Let's see if he answers.
3: Oh, dear Lord.
1: He
3: said he's going to
0: listen. 800-409-9393 if you've, what did you do to get the discount?
1: He's going
0: to
1: be like, wait, what's wrong with your car now?
0: Right. You rang?
1: He might not answer. It's all good. If he doesn't, it's all good.
0: He'll call back.
1: Yeah, he will. He is going to call back. He's
0: going to call back. Don't you worry.
1: Oh, good morning, Manny the mechanic. It is Ashley Nix from The Joe Show. Do you remember me from yesterday? All right.
3: You gotta tell him he's on the radio.
1: You are live on the radio right now, so do not say any curse words, okay? Okay. Okay. Were you sleeping? I'm sorry.
4: Yeah.
1: You had a long night?
4: No.
1: All right, real quick, Manny, do you think I took advantage of you yesterday to get me to use your discount?
4: No, you were cool. I just hooked you up.
1: Yeah, I had great energy, right? You got good energy.
4: Yeah, no, you were awesome.
1: All right, all right. Anything else you would like to say about me?
4: You're cool.
1: See, he said I'm cool.
3: Ask him if he wants to go to dinner.
1: You want to go to Miami one of these weekends?
4: Sure, I'm down.
1: See, yes. I told him you love Miami and I love Miami as well.
4: I believe you.
3: He's using a sexy voice.
1: Yeah, are you using your sexy voice right now?
4: No, I literally just woke up.
1: All right, all right. Well, thank you for answering, Manny. And if I have any trouble, thank you again. I will call you. I appreciate you. Have a good weekend.
4: You too.
0: Oh, he's so he wants it. Julia, he wants it. He wants it.
5: You know what? He sounds like a good time. Ash has got a good friend. But when it comes to cars, all bets are off. Mm-hmm. My dad's a mechanic, but he lives in Houston. So when my car breaks, I call my dad crying because what else am I going to do? So I have to find some man to help me because my husband chose to play on computers instead of cars. That's what's wrong with men. That's, let me put that out there. But I have had to go to AutoZone because like my car is making a weird noise and the guy has always helped me. They're not supposed to help you, but they always will. But also, you know,
1: love being a girl.
5: Literally all bets are off when it comes to
1: but
5: cars.
1: But if Joe like, were to go in there, he'd be like, hey bro, you change it yourself.
0: If I needed any sort of help, it would just,
1: because he even asked if I needed window wiper fluid. He's going to fill it for me.
0: Thank you, Julia. Tim.
6: Yes.
0: You say that Ashley deserves to be happy. One more time, real quick. Jesse.
6: Whether it's a male, female, transsexual, bisexual, whatever it was, whatever AI. It is.
1: Yeah. Real quick, though, just to reset, I was, I had an issue with my car. I went over to AutoZone. The guy ended up being really nice and letting me use his discount, and we're good friends.
0: She was flirting. That's what she was doing, Tim.
6: That's okay. It's okay. It doesn't matter. You know, I'm gay, but I love beautiful women. Love beautiful, beautiful women. And I will treat them. I own my own company. So
0: by the way, Tim, we have that in common. I'm gay and I love beautiful women, too.
6: Yeah, I am. I'm the biggest queer in Clearwater, Florida.
1: You're the biggest.
0: You think you're the biggest?
6: Clearwater, Florida.
1: You got rainbows around the crib?
0: Yeah, how gay are you?
1: Yeah, prove it.
6: Girl, I got rainbows everywhere. It's rainbows and butterflies every single day of my life, and nobody rains on my parade.
1: Okay. Oh.
0: And the gays do love a parade.
6: Yeah, I love you guys.
1: Love you more.
6: I love listening to your show.
0: Tim,
6: 93.3 FLZ, baby.
0: Yes, sir. Tim, I love you. Can we? Since what do you want to be called in radio? We got to have our favorite callers have nicknames.
6: The queer in Clearwater.
0: I love it.
1: The queer in Clearwater.
0: I love it. Hey.
6: Yes, baby.
0: We'll talk to you later, Tim.
1: That was fun.
0: You're gonna be on our Pride float. We got to get Tim on it. Mm-hmm. That's right.
6: Okay. Let's do it. I'll be there.
0: I love it.
6: Tell me when and where, and I'll make it happen.
0: All right.
1: I'll
0: make
1: it
0: happen. Hey, this is for Tim right here.
7: So long, Bowser.
6: Y'all have a beautiful, beautiful, blessed day.
1: You too.
6: Y'all are the humblest people I've ever listened to in my life. I love all of you.
0: I love you more. Hey, Tim, stay gay.
6: Carry on, people.
1: Stay gay.
6: Carry on. Right.

0: 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That is 800-409-93-93. I want to see how vulnerable we can get as a community right now. And I consider you, actually, I take that back, not a community, as a family, as a part of the party. Every morning we throw a house party and you're invited.
1: Mm-hmm.
0: So come through. I got a drink for you. And we'll drink a little bit and get a little honest, because that's what happens when I drink. I got word from this study. I read a lot of studies at night. That every single human being lies about one thing about themselves. Common lies, finances, dating history. What is your fib about yourself? 800-409-93-93.
1: I know mine.
0: Ashley, what is yours?
1: Every time I'm dating, I tell them I'm not crazy, and I know for a fact I am psycho.
0: Are
1: to
0: you?
1: The point where, like, I search social media, I look at comments, how many shares, who's sharing your post. Yeah, I'm crazy. And I tell people I'm passionate. I'm like, yeah, I'm just passionate. Whole time I'm like, no, I'm crazy.
0: That is kind of true.
1: I'm crazy.
0: I'm not the most, I don't know. I've let comments and Reddit threads and all of that get to me a little bit too much. So, and I do kind of think I'm coming to a point now where it just doesn't bother me, because, I don't know, control what you can control. And also, if I'm happy, then why should it matter other people's opinions? But people will sometimes leave like a mean comment on our Instagram or something like that. And I just want you to know that if you do that, I promise you, Ashley will find out who you are.
1: Mm-hmm.
0: Who you know, where you live. She'll go down a hole into, I mean, there's
1: been
0: times.
1: And sometimes I try to suppress the crazy. I'll go in the chat, I'm like, hey, can I do this, guys? And you guys will say, do it.
0: I
1: feel a little crazy, should I let it happen? Go ahead.
0: Unless it's going to cause physical harm to you, I just tell Ashley she can do it, because here's a little other thing on Ashley. She's going to do it.
1: Yeah.
0: That's bold of you. Not bold. That's big of you.
1: Thank you.
0: I'm proud of you.
1: But I do try to, like, I'm just passionate. I don't like coming out the gate with telling people I'm crazy, so.
0: Yeah.
2: You can be a little bit harsh.
0: Jed, can you be honest with us right now and tell us what is a lie that you might say about yourself every once in a while? Do you have something like that?
2: I do, Joe, and I think it's, I pretend to be a know-it-all all the time. Like, there'll be times where either Katie's doing a news story or Ashley has a topic where it pertains to a certain thing in pop culture, or you'll say something, Joe, and I'll just pretend right off the top of my head that I know it. I'll just be like, yep, that's true. You know, yeah, that happened in 1896. You can Google it. And then you guys will go to, like, ChatGPT and be like, Jed, that was a lie. That happened in 1972.
0: And then he says, like, I didn't say ChatGPT, I said Google it.
2: So, yeah, that would be one of them. I also, this is really bad. I will, if, like, for example, because I'm just recently single, but when I was, like, dating, I would always, with girls, I would go out on a date with them, let's just say, and then I would find something that they would be interested in,
1: mm-hmm.
2: and I would also lie and pretend that I was also interested in that, and that I was, like, the biggest fan of that thing. Like, there was this one girl that I dated for quite some time, and Joe will give me flack for this. She was big into the line dancing and all that. I was, like, pretending that I was into country music, mm-hmm. and I turned into Country Jed for all of about 90 days, and then I was just like, you know, I can't live with this lie anymore. This is just way too much.
1: Oh, yeah, I lied about being into music festivals. That was the worst thing ever. Oh,
2: yeah, you remember that. I remember that.
1: Oh, man, worst lie ever. Oh, I'm annoyed now.
0: Katie Summers, newest member of the show. Do you think you have something that you might fib about with people?
3: Fib? I don't know, but that's really hard.
0: Yeah.
3: I can't really think. I mean, I can think of it, but it feels like it's a little deeper than a fib.
2: Okay, well, let's hear what's deeper than a fib,
3: Katie. Well, all right. As much as I would like to totally believe that I that I believe in all the body positivity stuff. I'm very self-conscious about how I look.
1: Okay.
3: You know, my weight has always went up and down and up and down. And yeah, I need to be better about that.
1: Having some confidence.
0: So when you say like you fib to yourself about it.
3: Yeah, that's probably a self fib. See, I told you I was like, oh, this is going to like go like, way too deep, dark.
0: No, that doesn't
3: like
0: go it, too yeah. deep.
3: No. Okay.
0: I wish I had that. I hate myself. Same. Or, whoa. Oh, that got way too deep. That got way too deep. I hate deep. Myself, but I was just I hate my body. I yeah. hate it. I've got major body dysmorphia. Mm-hmm. My body looks like the bro. Grinch when he's having that bad
3: Shut
0: day.
3: Up. No, it's not.
1: And then you look at old photos when you thought you looked terrible, and you're like, actually, I was not that bad.
3: It's like, why? There is nothing more diabolical than Facebook memories. Dude. And I'll be like, I remember where I was feeling some type of way about me in that outfit, and I was like, girl, take me back. Where's the time machine? But yeah, I want to get better about that.
0: The biggest lie I do is I act like I enjoy it. you all are, I think, are very aware of it. My fiance always laughs about it, but I think that I have a little bit of a skill of making people think that I can buy into things like pretty easily and like, oh my god, I'm like, hey, oh, I love that, oh, that's so awesome, and I'll make them think that, and then the moment I walk away I go, thank god I got out of that conversation. That was the most exhausting thing of my Jeez. day. Hey, Tammy, you say you do exactly what Ashley does, which I saw a study last night, and I thought it was interesting because it really is. It's just true. Everyone kind of has like a little bit of a lie about themselves. You know, for examples, I probably act like I enjoy a little bit too much than what I actually do. I try to please people in that sense. Katie talked about a self lie. It's about her body. Jed's lie is what?
2: Pretending
0: again?
2: To know it all and being into country music. I do love bluegrass music. Let's just put that clear.
0: Tammy really catches stress. Up on Ashley. What did Ashley say about herself and you relate to it?
4: When she goes down a rabbit hole when she's mad at somebody and she can tell you everything, their family history, who's alive, where they live. I do that.
0: It is
1: crazy.
0: It is a massive talent.
4: Listen, I mean, I can tell you people's addresses, their entire family's addresses, mm-hmm. where they've ever worked at, where they were born, how much.
1: How many addresses
4: when
1: they've
4: were
1: lived
4: born.
1: At?
4: Yep.
1: The most diabolical laugh.

0: You guys know what heartbreak leave is?
1: What is it?
0: Heartbreak leave?
2: No, what is that?
1: No.
0: No? Ooh, let me fill you in.
1: Yeah.
0: We're live on Tampa Bay's number one and only hit music channel, 93.3 FLZ, 800-409-9393. Should this be a new thing in the workplace? More and more Americans are taking vacation days after they go through a breakup. 800-409-9393 if you've ever had to do that. Been through emotional breakups. Never taken the day off. But I also, like, I've gone through, like, a death in the family.
1: Mm-hmm.
0: And I worked, like, an hour later. I'm very lucky enough to, like, this is my escape. I need to be doing this. If I'm not doing it, then I'm, like, deathly ill. I've only taken, like, 3 sick days. But I'm in the minority with that. More than 1,000 U.S. workers were surveyed. Majority of them said that they have taken a day off. They've had to take PTO because of some sort of a heartbreak. And 40%, so around 400 of these people, about 400 of them, say that workplaces should give heartbreak leave, kind of like paternity and maternity leave. You say yes?
1: I say absolutely.
0: No!
1: Yes!
0: Why?
1: It's like a self-care mental health day. I took off when my dogs died and I was heartbroken.
0: That's death.
1: Okay, yes.
2: But some would say being broken up with someone is worse than death because they're still walking around on this earth and they just don't love you.
0: I'm going to call this and say, right, hey, there, dump me and let's go to Disney World. Right? The Disney dump.
2: There was this viral, I don't know if it was on Twitter or TikTok, where this girl, I believe she sent in a letter to her boss saying, hey, I need the week off because I'm going through a heartbreak. And people were like, really? A heartbreak?
0: It's crazy.
2: And I get it. I have friends who have gone through really rough heartbreaks. And they have taken days off. Granted, I'm just like, girl, like, get it together. Like, why you want to lay in bed and cry? But so for some people, that is how they self-care and get their life back together after a heartbreak.
0: 60% of the people that were surveyed said that their work productivity was completely ruined and affected because of this breakup.
2: See, and I feel like I'm the opposite.
0: Well, I want to make this very clear. If anyone, actually, I want to make this very clear. You and Sean can never leave each other.
2: Yeah,
0: I can't have that happen.
2: I know.
0: You guys are my comfort
1: I would need time off from work.
0: Yeah.
1: If they were.
0: All right. If that happened, yeah, we might have to stop the show for a while. But if that did happen, there's no denying the fact that it would be great for the show.
2: Content.
0: Personally, though, selfishly, you cannot do that.
1: Okay.
0: Okay, thank you. I don't think that you ever would.
2: But, yeah, I love you and Sean. It can't happen.
0: But for everyone else in here, I mean, it would be, the ratings would be, could you imagine if Alyssa and I called it off?
2: No.
0: Could you imagine the streaming numbers that week? No, I would be mentally and physically destroyed. I just don't think that I could. I don't know why. But I also, once again, like, when I was out sick last year, the first sick days, I could not physically talk. That hurt to take off. So I'm probably a really bad...
2: See, I don't want to do heartbreak days. I want to do argument days. Because you know how tough it is to be at work when you're going back and forth with your significant other via text? You're like, hold on,
0: you guys have seen it. I'll be sitting
2: on
0: my phone.
2: I need 15 minutes, y'all. I got to go get this text off real quick.
0: During songs, Alyssa and I have gotten into some heated arguments over text. But now we have that... You want to talk about the biggest pet peeve of mine is bringing issues into the studio. But her and I have, listen, we are a real life relationship with real life problems sometimes. And we've definitely had that happen. Erica. Oh. You know, all day I've been teeing up callers and they don't talk. I have to take responsibility, personal responsibility for this one. I didn't have the phone line on. Erica, good morning.
3: Good morning.
0: Absolutely not, is what you say, is Americans are requesting and demanding heartbreak leave. If they go through a breakup, they should get PTO.
3: So here's my thoughts on that. there's some people that break up with their significant other every other week.
0: Oh, yeah.
3: So you mean to tell me that you're going to be in and out of your workplace every other week because of a heartbreak? They say, leave your feelings at the door when you get to work. When you're at work, you're at work.
2: She's not wrong.
0: ChatGPT, a couple things for me, okay. Or Gemini, or whatever that Grokket. I don't know what you use.
4: Grokket. Okay.
0: Look this up for me, yep. Jed.
4: Looking it up.
0: I want to know how long is paternity and maternity leave, and I want to know, I forget the other thing I want to know. Look that first up.
4: Oh, bereavement? Is it like when somebody in the family dies?
0: Yes. Look up all of those and let's figure out how much time should we get through for
2: 2 days.
0: 2 days.
2: So the first day, you're couch rotting, or you're bed rotting. And then the second day, you're like coming back to life, you're feeling better. Yeah. And then you can go back to work and you can be productive, social functioning. I say 2 days.
0: What if this, though? I think actually you should have to work more.
2: Why?
1: That's crazy.
0: Because less of an opportunity to go back to the ex. I'm trying to help you out.
2: You know what?
0: If you're sitting at home, you're going to be texting them. Mm-hmm. You know what I mean?
2: Yeah. Idle time.
0: That's right.
2: Playground.
0: Get your ass to work. Hey, and by the way, who's going to pay the bills? Not your ex.
2: That is true.
0: Get your ass to work.
4: So, Joe, real quick, because you asked about it. Paternity leave, and this is for the average American. Maternity leave, so the mother birthing, 10 to 12 weeks. Mm-hmm. Paternity leave for the non-birthing parent is 1 to 4 weeks. Now, bereavement leave, which means if a spouse or somebody within your family dies, the standard is 3 to 5 days.
2: That makes
0: sense. 1 to 2 days.
4: You get 48 perfect. Hours. I think that's perfect.
2: Mm-hmm. Well, is that including pets?
4: No.
2: Because people, Jed, you lost your pet too. Katie Summers lost a pet. I feel like
0: you're
2: really close to heaven. All dogs do.
4: Dogs go to heaven,
2: dogs go to heaven. Over the rainbow bridge.
1: Yeah.
4: Yeah.
2: How many days do you need off?
4: Oh, no. Can I get a half day?
0: No. No, that's what happened.
4: Huh. Oh, it made a good story to talk about.
0: Chief died.
4: Yeah.
0: And you went on the air. You cried.
4: I did.
2: We talked to Chief.
0: It's
2: didn't we?
0: Good.
4: It's free.
0: We didn't talk to Chief.
2: We did. We should get an animal medium in here.
1: Yes.
4: Oh, no. Let's not and say we did, Katie.
0: Hi, Lauren.
5: Hi. Good morning.
0: Good morning. After your big 4-year breakup, you were with someone for 4 years. You had to go through a breakup.
5: Yeah.
0: Did you want time off?
5: No, I wanted to go in to spill the tea to all of my 50 to 60 year old work besties. Because, those are the people that you become friends with when you're 20. And I wanted to feel validated. So I went into work and it was a distraction and I needed to be around people that loved me. So, no, I can't sulk at home. I got to go in and have human-to-human contact.
0: And don't you think if you were sitting at home and that's a lot of time to be alone, the more you're alone, the more you want to reach out to them. That happens. Trust me.
5: Exactly.
0: I know it.
4: Also, Lauren, not to be rude, but 60-year-old guy, you're probably a younger, hot woman. Of course he wanted you to come into work so he can try to get with you.
0: Did you by the way, Lauren, that he heard you went through a breakup and he had to say hot woman? I caught that.
5: True.
2: He said, I'll be the rebound.
0: All right, Lauren, thank you so much. Well, listen, we'll see if this ever becomes a thing. I mean, listen, as I've one thing I've learned as I've gotten older and older, I mean, I'm only 30, but it seems like especially the younger generation, boy, do they feel entitled.

0: Ashley, Katie, Jed, myself. Joe Shows Live on 93.3 FLZ, running a little late this morning. I could not find my wallet anywhere.
1: Oof.
0: And you know where it was?
1: Where?
0: Well, here. Let me show you. Does this look a little different to you guys? My wallet? I'm showing my wallet right now to the three people in front of me. What do you think?
2: Where was it?
0: Yeah, where was it? Look at it. Can you tell?
3: No.
0: Does it, maybe look, does it look a little shiny? Does it look clean? Does it look like maybe it was washed in the washing machine for the 37th time?
1: Been there, done that.
0: 800-409-9393. What have you washed? What have you accidentally, or maybe purposely, I suppose, but mainly accidentally, put in your washing machine? I could read off my list of things, but it might take away all of your guys' stuff. I've washed pretty much everything.
1: Yeah, I was like, what haven't I washed?
0: 800-409-9393. You can text in at 97720. We'll start with the ladies. Ashley, Katie, what have you washed?
1: I've definitely washed my remote control because, real quick, I just ripped my sheets and stuff off, not realizing the remote control is like underneath the pillow, and I've thrown it in the washing machine, and I'm so upset because it's my favorite remote.
0: Did it break?
1: Yeah, it doesn't work. Yeah, it doesn't. It doesn't work anymore. Or as my friend Lauren Hallenbeck, she calls it the channel changer.
0: And it did it. Did it? Yeah, the clicker.
1: Yeah, it didn't work anymore. I thought it was, but now it don't work.
0: Did you put it in rice?
1: No, I just blew in it and I was shaking. I was like, "Come on, get them all just out." Like the old, you know, the old video games. You blow it in, hopefully it'll work.
0: Have you thought like maybe put it in the dryer and see what happens after that?
1: It made it to the dryer.
0: It did.
1: That's how I found it because it was thumping.
0: Oh yeah, when you hear that.
1: Yeah, and I was like, "What is this?" It was still wet.
0: Katie.
4: My phone. That was fun.
0: That stinks.
4: But same thing. It was in my sheets. It was Christmas Day. It all ended up in the washing machine. So then I had to like text and call from my iPad.
1: The worst.
4: Because I didn't have a phone. It was Christmas Day. It was a holiday. I couldn't go to AT&T and get a new one.
0: And it broke it?
4: Oh, yeah. Because it went through the wash. So the water.
1: And the soap, the detergent, like, all of that.
4: Why can't I ping it from my watch? Where is it?
0: Have you ever washed your keys?
1: Yes.
4: I have not.
0: So the keys were fine after that, right?
1: Mm-hmm.
0: What makes the keys indestructible versus a remote?
1: Right?
0: For a TV. Because that's what keys are. They're a remote for your
1: all
0: car.
1: All it did with the red light is kept blinking. It just kept blinking. I'm, please work.
4: I'd be so stressed.
0: I don't know where my 21 gun salute sound effect is, but we should be running it right now as Christy. You lost a good one in the washing machine.
5: Yeah, I washed my son's bag of weed.
0: Your son's bag?
5: My son, yeah. Well,

0: We're live on 93.3 FLZ. It's the Joe Show, and we were just talking about... Well, why were we talking about eating glue? Why did we bring that up?
1: Because Glenn Powell had a fan that was eating pictures of his face.
0: Right.
2: And you said, oh, Ashley, you eat paper.
0: Because you do.
2: I do.
0: You've literally, like, gone to Drew, DJ Goofy White Kid, and he's had notebooks that you've been like, hey, can I have
2: I don't
0: that?
2: Think I'll ever be able to stop.
0: Yes. Jed started talking about the glue and the Play-Doh, and Katie said something that I said, you know what, I'm going to save it till this moment. But you said, oh, so salty.
2: Yeah.
0: So that would mean that you know it's salty.
1: Okay, no, let me explain myself. Because as soon as I said that, I was like, that sounds like I also ate Play-Doh.
2: It does.
1: But you know, like, I wouldn't eat it, but you would touch it, and then maybe you'd put your fingers to your mouth.
2: No. Oh, you want to try it?
3: No, I don't know. Okay, you got a little piece.
2: You got a little piece.
1: I would never eat
3: How
1: it.
3: How can you smell if something tastes salty?
2: Yeah.
1: It just has a smell.
0: 800-409-9393. Now, at least two of the four will admit to eating it. I think third might have been
2: yummy in my tummy.
0: Eating it at some point. But 800-409-9393, I want to know, what is that thing that's not edible but you eat it? Like, you shouldn't consume it, but you do. 800-409-9393. We can text in at 97720. I am a tad bit of a germaphobe. I am a tad bit of a, oh my God, I'm going to die-a-phobe. Like, I think everything's going to kill me. So, and I've got no problem admitting anything. I've admitted to pooping the bed sometimes. I'm here to say my name is Joe Carballo, and I have never ingested any of that crap in my life. I've never had glue. I've never had Play-Doh. I've never ate a piece of paper.
2: You didn't live life.
0: I've never had gum, I don't think. I don't think I've ever eaten gum.
2: Jed, you ever sucked on a rock?
0: He sucked on something. You know what I mean?
1: If you put your tongue to a battery and it's like, ah!
2: Yes! Look at you living on the edge. Katie knows what's up. Yeah, I definitely put my tongue to a battery. Joe, you've never put your tongue to a battery?
0: Of course.
2: All right.
0: That's not eating something.
2: I know, but you're still putting it in your mouth.
0: Yeah, but that's more of like a pain thing. Anything that causes pain, I've tried it once. I like pain. Pain is good.
2: Have you ever tasted a penny?
0: All right, maybe I put that in.
1: All right.
0: I like that iron.
2: See?
0: I like my blood.
2: See? Oh, I love sucking my own blood. If I get a cut, oh, I'm just going to suck it.
3: Really?
0: You don't do that, Katie?
2: No. Why? It's your
1: wait, no. Maybe if I...
0: I bet you'd
1: like, lick it off.
2: Yeah.
1: I'm not like...
2: Oh, I'm ingesting it.
0: Just to try it.
2: Mm-hmm.
0: You try it.
1: Well, it's better than bleeding all over myself. You know, just like cut your finger a little. Like, meep, meep, meep.
2: Mm-hmm. Mm-hmm. Mm-hmm. That's how you do it, girl.
0: Christian, you love licking Play-Doh.
4: Yeah, I used to like to lick Play-Doh. Definitely for the salt. I think everyone at least once in their life has tried.
0: I've never.
2: You have. You're just.
0: I swear to God, I've never had it.
4: Never licked your fingers?
0: Of course, I've licked my fingers, but not after touching Play-Doh. I don't want to die.
2: You're not going to die, bro.
0: Who said? You don't know.
2: Relax.
0: Is Play-Doh edible? It's non-toxic, so.
2: There we go.
3: It doesn't mean it's edible.
1: And they made it that way because they knew kids would eat it.
2: They did. They knew.
0: Holy God! So you guys think it tastes salty?
2: Yeah.
0: Guess what?
2: It's got salt.
0: It contains a ridiculous amount of salt.
2: How much does it say?
0: It just is very high amount. I don't know.
2: An unhealthy amount.
0: 400.
2: Most likely, because it's really, really salty. Mm-hmm. That's why I love it. Oh God!
1: I wonder why they made it that way.
2: Why y'all make it so salty? So like edible?
1: I wasn't doing anything. I was eating it.
0: How much is Play-Doh? Play-Doh. I'm going on Amazon. I'm going to buy us some and we're going to try it.
2: You guys are going to try it with me and Jed?
0: Yeah, we'll try it for the best flavors.
2: Yeah.
0: Yeah, it's $10.
4: You can make little Play-Doh tacos.
2: Ooh, I would eat that.
0: If I get them, will you actually eat them?
2: I'm not going to eat the whole thing, but I'll just get one.
0: All right, I'm going to buy it.
2: Just get one. Oh, yeah.
0: We've got some Play-Doh coming
2: in. Katie might, you know, dab in it.
0: Green,
2: she might
0: purple,
1: a dab will do.
0: They have black Play-Doh.
2: Oh, don't get black. Ooh. That's intimidating.
1: Gotta get like red.
2: Yeah, I would say red or blue. I used to eat red, blue, or purple.
0: I'm buying a party fun
2: or
0: pack.
2: Or pink.
0: Pink one's
1: cute.
2: Mm-hmm. Pink one's got flavor.
0: Christian, we'll talk to you later. Vanessa, Fear Factor, of course.
5: Hey, guys. Hey. Good morning.
0: Good morning.
5: So we're all around the same age. So do you guys remember that show called Fear Factor?
6: Hell yeah.
0: They're bringing it back, but okay. It doesn't have Rogan, so it's not going
5: to
0: be good.
5: So I was one of those stupid kids where we would go around daring each other to go eat stupid stuff. Mm-hmm. So we would go out and eat snails, find worms, stuff like that.
6: Oh, Lord.
0: I feel like there were kids that were Fear Factor kids, and then there were Jackass kids.
2: Yeah.
0: Because that's what me and my friends would do. We would, like, try to run through, like...
2: Oh, you guys tried to be the Jackass.
0: Sliding, the mesh thing in a sliding glass door.
2: The screen door.
0: Not the glass, but the screen. Yeah. Mm-hmm. Hey, this is Joe, and... I'm Joe, and this is... I'm going to run through the mesh thingy, and this is Jackass. And then you run through, and then your mom grounds you because you broke the door.
2: Mm-hmm.
0: Yeah, but you would eat things.
5: I couldn't get into that.
0: I've never even had, like, when I was in Tucson visiting my grandma, they had the scorpion lollipops.
1: Oh, yeah.
0: I won't do it.
2: Yeah, no. That seems scary, too, because what if it just,
5: I had those. Those were actually pretty cool.
0: You have?
5: Actually sell them at St. George Island in the Panhandle at some candy shop. But, I mean, they don't really have a flavor or anything, and then they get stuck in the crunch of the candy, so it's not like you can really taste it.
6: Crunchy.
5: Yeah.
0: Kinky. All right. Noted.
5: Not too bad.
0: Vanessa, you are the best. Hold on one second. I don't know. I think Jed is calling them, but allegedly. All right, here we have her. Rachel, you have a recipe for Play-Doh?
7: Yes. So my mom, growing up, used to make Play-Doh that smelled good, so I would want to eat it. And what she would do is she would just put Kool-Aid packets in the Play-Doh, so it smelled like Kool-Aid.
2: That's smart. I love
7: it. And I literally would always just, like, eat it. I would taste little bites of it and be like, ew, this is disgusting, but I wanted to eat it so bad because it smelled so good.
2: Oh, yeah, man, I can't wait for this Play-Doh to get here. Yeah, we're eating Play-Doh.
0: Got these coming.
7: I need to make some and just send it to y'all.
2: Yeah, I'll try your Play-Doh, girl.
0: We've got shirts that make us look naked coming. Mm-hmm. We've got a lot coming in Amazon. Shout out to my Amazon driver coming to my apartment. They're dropping off a lot of stuff. Rachel, you're the best. Last one, Eric. Eric, it's not food, but you eat it.
8: I don't have one in particular, but I was watching a show called My Strange Addiction, and I want to talk about this guy who, like, he eats mattresses.
2: I saw that one.
8: That's what I wanted to talk about.
1: Like the whole thing?
8: Yeah, he eats the whole thing. And he's gone to, like, the doctor for, like, issues with his stomach. But he's like, man, I love the taste of mattresses.
0: No way.
8: It's actually kind of crazy. It's really crazy.
0: Lives in St. Louis.
9: Usually what I do is just throw a lint roll in it. And sometimes hair be in there, and I have to pull it out. I should be able to lick like that, and nothing get caught on my tongue. But he is ready to go.
10: My name is Jennifer, and I'm addicted to eating mattresses.
2: Oh, Lord.
1: I'm going to get sick.
2: I am, too.
1: Oh, my goodness. No.
10: I like mattress plain and straight up. I know mayonnaise, butter, none of that. There's like a hard texture, my taste buds are all, kind of like a guitar.
11: When I found out that Jennifer eat mattresses, I was just dumbfounded. I was like, oh. It blew my mind that she did that.
1: He said, oh.
0: All right.
2: That's disgusting.
0: Hmm. All right. I love how she's like, I'm not putting butter on it. Right. What are you, crazy?
2: You can taste it.
0: Eric, that is nuts, man.
2: That is.
0: Thank you for showing us that.

0: Thank you, thank you, thank you, Jamie. Wow, I'm not going to lie. That's a good breath control, right? DJ Jamie Ferrer, get on in here. We got to hang out. That was our FEF Friday mix on 93.3 FLZ. Oh, I could go for like 45 minutes, but we got to pay bills right now. We'll be back.
1: 93.3 FLZ. It's the Joe Show, baby. It's good and nice. Good, good, good and nice. Doo-doo-doo.
2: 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Joe Show live on Tampa Bay's number one and only hit music channel, 93.3 FLZ. Do you guys want to do a test or talk about women?
3: What are we talking about with women?
2: Well, I don't know. Do you guys want to do a test or talk about women?
4: I like the test.
5: Yeah, I like the test.
2: You want to do a test? Everyone pull out your phone.
3: Okay.
2: I need you to pull up your Instagram. Mm-hmm. And let's get a little bit dangerous. Okay. What I want you to do is you have to turn your volume on full blast. And don't worry, I'll make sure that no swear words get on the air.
4: Okay.
2: Actually, let me move these drinks away from the dumb button. Or we're going to have swear words and spilled drinks.
3: Hold on.
2: Let me take a sip of this.
5: Take a sip of this. Drink that.
2: All right. There you go. No, this is good. Don't worry. Don't worry. Okay. Don't worry. All right. Who would like to start this test?
5: Jed.
3: I'll start it. What am
2: Jed,
3: I doing?
2: Jed, what I need you to do is, because they always say you can tell someone's personality by going on their popular page, which I think that's kind of true. But I think you can truly tell someone's personality by clicking on their real page, not R-E-A-L, R-E-E-L. The video page. Do you guys know what I'm talking about? You see how there's the home button and then there's that, the play button? That's your real page.
3: Okay.
2: So, Jed, if you would, turn your volume all the way up right now.
3: It's up.
2: And then I want you to show us your phone so we know you're not messing around with anything.

0: Right now, if you're just turning your radio, I think the new personality test is not looking at a popular page, but looking at your real page, the R-E-E-L page on Instagram. It just autoplays videos. It's recommended for you. Ashley, potentially horny online.
1: I'm not.
0: Jed.
2: Bluegrass Jed, golf
0: Jed is Jetty Strings.
1: Yep.
0: Okay. All right. Here we go.
1: Oh, happy 58th birthday to Andy Cohen.
0: Uh-huh, that tracks.
2: Whoa!
0: That's a comedian getting beat up on stage.
1: Oh, yeah.
0: That's a crash into someone's house. All right, keeps going, okay. That could get naughty. There's a dog wearing a scary person
1: right on
0: face.
1: Brand
0: it's
1: with the most Katie Summers.
0: Ever.
1: Yeah.
3: Okay, you want to do one
2: do
3: more?
2: Two more.
1: Okay.
3: A pride meme.
1: Yay. Okay. We love our ally.
0: I like that.
1: And it's vampires. It's Interview with the Vampire.
0: We
1: last
0: love the
1: one.
0: YMCA.
4: Watched Titanic. No. Oh, you should.
0: And then movies.
1: Yeah.
0: I think that tracks.
1: Yeah, 100%.
0: Now
1: we're
0: we have some fun
1: three.
0: With mine.
1: Yeah. Oh, God, I'm nervous.
5: Hashtag horny.
0: All right.
1: Hashtag no.
0: Now, I just want to say.
1: A disclaimer? You need a disclaimer?
0: Whatever pops up on mine. I haven't had access to my Instagram
1: in
0: a year.
2: Oh, okay.
0: So whatever, this is my brother. Mm-hmm. This is my brother's Instagram.
2: Yeah. Okay. This is your brother's.
0: More than likely Luke.
2: Yep.
0: Yeah, all right, here we go.
1: I'm nervous.
0: I'm nervous, too. This could... Jed,
1: you wanna
0: do me a favor?
1: Come over there and use a dump button.
0: Who wants to... Or Jed's got to do the cameras. Okay. Well, one of you come over here and put your hand on the dump button since I can't. Careful of my coffee. Off. If you spill my coffee, I'm going to lose my mind.
6: I know. Your horoscope said you needed a coffee.
0: Really?
2: Yeah. Shows that he listens to what's your sign.
0: I was editing a video.
1: I feel like it's going to be Disney, Star Wars.
0: I think mine's going to be special, if that makes sense. Here we go.
7: Take note, my friend.
0: Ah, wedding mac and cheese wedding. Big wedding guy.
8: I'm at Thalia in Sarasota, Florida, trying their famous Detroit style pizza.
0: Okay. Pizza.
5: Okay, foodie.
1: All
5: right, foodie.
0: We're good for right now.
5: Yeah.
0: Ah, softball. I've been watching a lot of Jason Williams' daughter playing softball. Shout out to Barstool. Wait, Alabama won? I thought they lost to Texas.
5: It's a best of three series now.
0: Travel.
2: You're more boring than I am.
0: Mine's pretty good.
1: Oh, yours is wedding stuff, too.
0: Wishing you so much success so you can afford anything you want.
1: I love that.
0: Universal.
9: Why is everyone so
0: It took five.
2: Shout out to Katie Summers and I. We didn't have a swear word of ours.
0: Shout out to me. I thought for sure mine was going to be
2: your phone was listening to you.
0: Yeah, I think my phone was like, don't get him canceled. Don't get him canceled. Wow.
1: I like that.
0: I would be friends with all of us.
1: Yeah.
0: I am friends with all of us, actually. Come to think about it, that was the dumbest statement I think I've ever made.
1: I'd follow you guys.
3: In theory.
0: Yes. I kind of want to do that, though, today. Like, I want to walk up to random people and go, can I see your reels? That'd be an interesting test,
2: it
0: right?
2: It would be.

0: Ashley, Katie, Jed, me, Joe Show on 93.3 FLZ. Ashley's going to visit her dad, which, you know, there was a moment. How long ago did you start talking to your dad again?
1: 2020. I was like, wait.
0: So you have not stayed at his house?
1: I haven't stayed at his house probably since I was like 14.
0: Wow. And you're going to go to Indiana, you're going to visit him,
1: mm-hmm.
0: and you're going to stay with him. The first thing I want to ask, and then we can, well, yeah, no, I'm going to ask right now. What's your mom going to say? You never stay with your mom.
1: I know. She already called me. She's like, are you at least going to come see me? I'm like, Mom, you're an hour and a half away. No. No, she's 2 hours away from my dad.
0: If I'm your mom, I'm so offended.
1: I stayed at her house one night.
0: All she's done.
1: I stayed at her house one night. She got me for one night.
0: So why? What's going on with that?
1: So I end up having a flight credit. And I'm like, oh, let me just get out here because he's always asking me to come visit. And I'm just not a fan of Indianapolis. I just never have been. So I finally decided to go. And he's like, oh, we're going to have so much fun. I got reposado at the house. I was like, wait, are we partying?
2: Oh,
1: I was like, are we going to the club? See, I'm going to party. I've never partied with him before. My older sister, Megan, she used to party with him. They used to do Jaeger shots together. Disgusting. But now we get to hang out. So we're going to party. I have never partied with him. He's a frat guy.
2: Okay.
1: He's in a fraternity, so he is like, let's party. Let's go hard. Let's do some cakes.
2: Oh, that's going to be fun.
1: Yeah.
0: Do you think he dances like you?
1: Oh, yeah, 100%. That's why I get my dance moves. We party, baby.
0: One time, I've told the story about 1,000 times. Ashley and I were at Saloon, and I'll never forget turning and looking, mm-hmm. and Ashley was vertical with the ground. Or no, sorry, not vertical.
3: Horizontal
0: with the ground. She was defying gravity. She was floating on a woman, and she... If he's dancing like that, that's a cool thing. You guys could both be doing it at the same time.
1: Like, yay. Give him a high five.
0: Yes, look, exactly. While both feet are in the air. Have you ever gone out to the club with your parents? 800-409-9393. You could text in at 97720. Think about it, though. But real quick, there are people going to school right now.
3: Mm-hmm.
0: There are kids going to school right now, and I want you to look at your parents in probably like 15 years. Mm-hmm. Your parents look back at your kids right now and go, oh my God, we're going to go to a club maybe.
1: Yeah.
0: Like Ashley with her dad.
1: Mm-hmm.
3: So I haven't partied with my parents. Well, I mean, I've like backyard gathering, sure. But like actually going out to the club, I remember going out to the club, rest in peace and God rest his soul. But Nikki G, my old neighbor, he and I went out to the club. He's like, hey, we were smoking cigars at Cathedral. He's like, hey. Yeah, do you want to take me to Ybor? And I'm like, yeah, I'll take you to Ybor.
1: Actually,
3: we went to Show Bar and we went to Prana. And I saw, I think I went at, DMZ might remember it, but I took him to see DMZ at Prana. And everybody's looking at me because Nick's like this old gray dude. And he's 70, 71.
1: Uh-huh.
3: So I'm bringing the 70-year-old around. And they're like, oh, you brought your grandpa. And I'm like, no, this is my neighbor, dude. But it was electric.
1: They're a good time.
3: And old people, Ashley, I will forewarn you, can drink you under the table.
1: Oh, yeah. I already know my dad.
0: I'll forewarn you.
3: I mean,
1: I already know.
3: Major forewarning. Alert. Drinking warning.
1: Oh, yeah. And we're going all night long. I told him we're not sleeping.
0: Can we call him?
3: Can we not call yet. Him, please? Yes.
1: Let's see if he'll be up. It's 8:15. You know, he already knows.
2: You know, he love being on the radio.
3: And they're on Central Time, too. So,
0: Katie, you're awfully quiet.
2: You've met Nancy Pants. She has not. She's not a club lady.
1: Deny it,
3: she's
1: see.
3: Not a club lady, yeah. But she
0: that
3: likes
0: you
3: that
0: know
3: iPhone.
0: Of.
2: That's true. My dad could hang, though.
1: Hello?
0: Do you really?
2: Oh, hey, yeah.
0: And would you go out with your dad?
2: Yes.
0: Wait, I want to hear all about
2: Shepherd's, Blue Martini, when it was open at International.
0: He went to Shepherd's?
2: He went to Shepherd's.
3: No way.
2: Yes.
0: Here, hold on.
1: All right, Dad, you're on the air. Don't curse. I told him how I'm coming out in two or three weeks at the end of this month, and I'm taking you to the club with me, and you got some Don Julio Reposado waiting on me.
4: Oh, yeah. Anything waiting.
1: You dance in the club, right? You know how to dance, right?
4: Yes.
1: See?
0: Have you ever seen your daughter dance?
4: Nope.
0: We're taking bets right now on if you two dance the same.
4: This will be interesting.
1: Oh, yeah.
0: Did you ever think you'd one day go to the club with your daughter?
4: Oh, yeah, I knew one day.
1: Told you.
0: Who do you think parties harder, you or her?
4: Her.
1: You right up there. I learned from you.
4: Yes, you know what she's doing.
0: When are you going to come down to Tampa and we can all go? I think you should come down for Gasparilla.
3: Oh, for yes. sure.
4: Well, I was coming, and then she said she was going to be out of town.
0: When?
1: I was. I forgot where you were. Oh, you were trying to come to your fraternity thing. His fraternity had a party out here. It was my birthday weekend. I was not here.
4: Well, now, remember I said something about September?
1: Oh, we'll be in a cruise.
0: Why don't you come on the cruise? Come on the cruise.
3: It's as cheap as it's ever been going to be.
1: He's scared of water.
0: I bet you we can get your dad a
1: He's scared of water.
0: I bet you. I'm whispering in the mic so you can't hear this, but I bet you I can.
1: I said you're scared of water.
0: I bet you we can get him a cabin.
4: Scared of water.
1: Yeah, you are. Yeah, you are.
0: Ashley, no, no, you can get your dad a cabin on the cruise. He can't hear me.
1: I know he can't.
0: You could get him a cabin on the cruise.
4: You silly girl.
1: You what? What'd you say?
0: He loves you.
4: I said you silly.
1: No, you're sillier. Joe's actually the silliest of us all. If you only knew. If you only knew. But we'll get you out here soon. We'll get you out here. We'll see. Okay. We'll see. This is we're gonna test to see how the relationship is when I get there. If you're fun to party with in Indianapolis, then I can bring you out here.
0: The cruise will change.
4: Okay. Yeah. Right. Be ready.
1: You be ready. What are we drinking?
4: Some Don Julio.
1: Yeah, because we're going to have the Julio, ain't we?
4: Don Julio, some Tito's.
1: Ooh, we're not mixing.
2: Yes.
1: What else you got?
4: That's all I got right now.
1: It's a little edibles.
4: You know edibles ain't allowed in Indiana.
1: No, you're doing that for the radio. Good job, good job. All right, love you, bye.
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0: Wait. You told him you were out of town?
1: It was my birthday. I was out of town.
3: I'm ge-

Bruno Mars getting ready to take over Raymond James Stadium this weekend. Sammy Joe and for Katie today on 93.3 FLZ. And we still have your chance to win your last minute tickets. 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

winners of the Joe Show Secret Sound. They won annual passes to Walt Disney World. Now, what's coming up next? I can't tell you just yet. 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When it comes to the biggest prizes in Tampa Bay, you know.

course, today we must take a moment to remember the 2,977 lives lost 25 years ago today during the September 11th terrorist attacks. 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

Sammy Joan for Katie on 93.3 FLZ. So despite all the rumors going around this week, no, Lady Gaga and her fiance, Michael, are still just engaged. They're not married. There was some rumors swirling that they tied the knot this week. But I just know when they do get married, that dress, the entire event itself is probably going to be out of this world, knowing Gaga. 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

KFLZ. There have been a few ceremonies this morning honoring 9/11 throughout the Tampa Bay area. And right about now, the Tampa Bay Rowdies is hosting its 6th annual 9/11 Memorial Stair Climb. So participants will climb 110 flights of stairs or 2,071 steps to represent the 110 floors of the World Trade Center.

Love this. Ariana Grande dropped Petal, the complete live album this week. This girl just stays taking all my money. It's 93.3 FLZ.

Bruno Mars getting ready to take over Raymond James Stadium this weekend, and we have your last minute tickets into the show. 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

baby number 5, and she's going to be performing at our iHeartRadio Music Festival next weekend in Vegas, too. 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

iconic Princess Diana's revenge dress is going up for auction. She famously wore the LBD to a 1994 Vanity Fair party. The same night, Prince, now King Charles, publicly addressed that he cheated on her with Camilla Parker Bowles. It's expected to go for like $150,000 to $300,000, this dress. It's 93.3 FLZ. I'm holding

The biggest congratulations to Danielle and Mar, both a part of the Joe Show family and both winners of the Joe Show Secret Sound. They won annual passes to Walt Disney World. Now, what's coming up next?

manifesting it. You're going to be in the building when Bruno Mars performs that one at Raymond James Stadium this weekend. 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

These are always some of my favorite videos to see around 9/11. The first responders who climb the Stairmaster at the gym. Crunch Fitness is doing their annual 9/11 stair climb. Responders and members will climb 110 flights of stairs to represent the 110 floors of the World Trade Center today. 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

0: We're still inside Bruno at Uno on 93.3 FLZ. So many talkbacks coming in to win these last-minute Bruno Mars tickets. Here's one of my favorites so far.
1: I would risk it all for these tickets. I just might catch a grenade for them. Winning these tickets would be a huge treasure because that's what I like. And you can count on me to have a blast, and hopefully I'll find a man because where the hell is my husband?
0: Yes, she even threw in a little Ray in there. Ray will be opening up for Bruno Mars this weekend too. This is going to be such an incredible show. 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

0: 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What you got going on?
1: Oh my God, I'm gonna start running errands soon. I have to go to Costco. My favorite thing to do.
0: Same. 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

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They won annual passes to Walt Disney World. 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

Sammy Joe on 93.3 FLZ. I was just reminded I have 44 days to go until my wedding. All the RSVPs are starting to come in. Is it weird that I'm more excited about the no's than the yeses? I'm like, please don't come. This thing is getting way too out of hand.

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The biggest congratulations to Danielle and Mar, both a part of the Joe Show family and both winners of the Joe Show Secret Sound. They won annual passes to Walt Disney World. 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I can't tell you just yet. 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When it comes to the biggest prizes at Tampa Bay, you know we got them.

Olivia Rodrigo, in my personal opinion, dropped the best album of the year. You Seem Pretty Sad for a Girl So In Love, and unfortunately got snubbed at the MTV VMAs this year. Hopefully, she'll still get nominated for Album of the Year at the Grammys. It's Drop Dead on 93.3 FLZ.

Gonna be in town tonight. She is hitting the Mid-Florida Credit Union Amphitheater. If you're going, have so much fun tonight. 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

Sammy Joe clocking out. 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And we got to give a huge congratulations to Post Malone, who just got engaged. I feel like every time I turn around, there's another celebrity getting married or engaged.

I still can't get over, and I know I've said this before, I can't believe the song is 10 years old already. It's in the Taco Bell commercial. Taco Bell's doing something, celebrating 2016. It is the Chainsmokers, 93.3 FLZ.

you're not in a good mood, you got to be in a good mood. It's Friday. And the Buccaneers start their season on Sunday. Not that I'm trying to fast forward to Sunday. I'm not. But football's back. It's 93.3 FLZ.

You know, I was talking about how the Buccaneers start their season on Sunday, which means tonight I'm going to get the honey-do list done for the wife. Yeah, your man should be doing the same. All right, you should have a list for him and make sure he gets it all done before Sunday. All right? I could

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pair of tickets to go see the Tampa Bay Rays take on the Red Sox. 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The talkback feature, the microphone. You use that to record a message. I just want you to say, the Red Sox suck. And you're entered to win the tickets. Good luck.

I had to like, I was slouching. I've been trying to do a better job of sitting straight. I have bad posture. Anybody else? I'm working on it. I know I'm going to pay for this when I get older if I don't do better. It's 93.3 FLZ. My name is Nick Wise. I'm sitting straight up.

Larson. She'll be at our iHeartRadio Music Festival. So is Snoop, Cardi B, BTS, everybody's talking about. Going to be a good time in Vegas, of course. Right now, My Body Isn't Ready, the name of this song from Somber. Really good song if you haven't heard this yet. And my wife's thoughts coming up in

The biggest congratulations to Danielle and Mar, both a part of the Joe Show family and both winners of the Joe Show Secret Sound. They won annual passes to Walt Disney World. Now, what's coming up next? I can't tell you just yet. Keep on listening.

93.3 FLZ. My name is Nick Wise. These are my wise thoughts today. The largest number you can think of is still closer to zero than it is infinity. And it's mind-blowing that so many of us are a paycheck away from being homeless.

The song is a nod to Estelle and Kanye West's 2008 song, American Boy. Hey, you learn something new every day. It's Pink Panther. It's Zara Larsson, stateside, 93.3 FLZ.

0: 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I feel like Outer Banks content is being pushed into my algorithm right now. I'm good on it. Did you watch that show on Netflix?
1: I think I've only watched the first two.
0: Same. After that, and like, I liked it. The first two seasons were good, and then I started to watch season three. It was just so stupid. It was one of those shows that could have ended up.

FLZ. My name is Nick Wise. We are going to kick off the weekend in just a couple minutes. We officially kick it off just after 5 o'clock. We're 2 hours commercial-free. Anything you want to hear, use the talkback on iHeartRadio. A little microphone there. Just send me your song requests. I'm going through them, and we'll get it.

GoFundMe might be starting a GoFundMe because they are getting sued. Ha ha, dad joke. It's 93.3 FLZ. So two donors from Illinois and Georgia filed the class action lawsuit. According to the suit, GoFundMe automatically adds a pre-selected tip when someone donates, and they say the charge is difficult for consumers to notice or remove.

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1: Not much, man. Not much. 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
2: That dude, that's what I've got. Welcome to the life of a German Shepherd. 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

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That request actually came in on the talkback there on iHeartRadio. 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

93.3 FLZ. My name is Nick Wise. I do not want to fast forward to Sunday and through the weekend, but I'm not going to lie, I'm excited for Sunday. The Buccaneers finally kicking off their season in Cincinnati against the Bengals. Go Bucks.

that lost and sacrificed their life 25 years ago today. 25th anniversary of 9/11. I was in high school, ninth grade. I just remember sitting in my seat, and this girl who was late to class walked in. Her name was Angelica. I'll never forget her. I haven't talked to her since, though. She came in, told us what happened. We turned down the TV. We were watching it in class, and they didn't cancel school for the rest of the day. We were still there, but it, you know, all the focus was on that, and it was just a really bizarre day. And the one thing I will take away from that day, though, is I loved how we came together as a country the day after. And I still believe till this day that was kind of the last time we were all kind of united with each other. So I'd like to get back to that point as a society someday where we were all kind of in this together. But definitely thinking about those who lost their lives today. And that's just a day I'll never forget.

The biggest congratulations to Danielle and Mar, both a part of the Joe Show family and both winners of the Joe Show Secret Sound. They won annual passes to Walt Disney World. Now, what's coming up next? I can't tell you just yet. 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
1: Hi.
0: Whoa, what's up?
1: Nothing much. I'm on my way home. I'm a first-time caller.
0: Oh, I appreciate your call. Where are you driving to right now?
1: Well, I'm leaving Tampa, trying to go towards Bradenton, and the traffic is terrible.
0: Oh, the traffic is the worst heading down that way at this time.
1: It is. That's why I never leave at 5. I try to stay later. I should have learned my lesson, but I haven't.
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The talkback feature, the little microphone. You're going to use that. You're going to record a message. So these Rays tickets, it's to see them play the Red Sox. So I want you to say, Red Sox suck. And you'll be entered to win those tickets. Good luck.

The biggest congratulations to Danielle and Mar, both a part of the Joe Show family and both winners of the Joe Show Secret Sound. They won annual passes to Walt Disney World. Now, what's coming up next? I can't tell you just yet. 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

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Mariah Carey CD is the reason why one woman is still alive today. It is, of course, the 25th anniversary of 9/11. And Sarah Botkin, she worked as a temp for an insurance brokerage inside the World Trade Center. And instead of going straight to work that day, she actually went and bought a Mariah Carey CD. And that decision ended up saving her life because she was late for work and not in the tower when the plane hit it.

0: 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The largest number you can think of is still closer to zero than it is infinity. And it's mind-blowing that so many of us are a paycheck away from being homeless.
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93.3 FLZ. I was wondering when Saturday Night Live was going to return. It's not this weekend, but September 26th, it will be back. So looking forward to that. Jalen Brunson from the New York Knicks will be the host, the first host of season 52. It's 93.3 FLZ. I know.

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Let me shout you out and show you some love for being a part of our Friday night fam here in the weekend rollout. 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I am Brian Fink. Hope

0: Thank you for being a part of the weekend rollout on 93.3 FLZ. It's Brian Fink. You got DJ Jamie Ferreira in the mix. Whatever you got going on for your Friday night, let me shout you out and show you some love. Text your first name and what part of town you're listening in to 97720. Hello.
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0: 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How much were your hands shaking?
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0: Well, that's good. Hopefully she leaves you 5 stars on that catheter.
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9: 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Also on the card is former WWE champion Jake Hager and the debut of former UFC heavyweight Chris Barnett. 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

0: 0. Love you so much for being a part of the weekend rollout. 93.3 FLZ, it's Brian Fink. You got DJ Jamie Ferreira in the mix. Whatever you got going on for your Friday night all over Tampa Bay, text your first name and what part of town you're listening in to 97720. Let me shout you out. Magnolia, what part of town are you listening in?
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0: 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I love your name.
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